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1: At Sydney's Classic Hits 2UE, we love playing classic hits. And there's plenty more of them coming up straight after the news and weather.
2: The race for the NRL's top four is heating up following the Dragons' upset win over the Sharks 24-16. League legend Brad Fittler has told Nine it was a disastrous day for Cronulla, but one that the struggling Dragons will remember.
3: They haven't had an incredible season, but to see those young blokes fight like they did, Hamish Stewart was outstanding, and I think, you know, everyone at Jubilee went home pretty happy.
2: Raiders coach Ricky Stewart concedes his side is now out of the running for the finals after being defeated by the Knights 30-24. Bangladesh will need a drastic turnaround in form ahead of the first test against Australia starting in Darwin on Thursday. The tourists were bowled out for just 54 in their only warm-up match. And American Michael Brennan has won the PGA Tour's Wyndham Championship by 3 shots in North Carolina. That's sport. I'm Mike Pearsall.
0: It's 10:04. That's the latest news and sport.
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4: 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Some of the cheapest unleaded around, 187.7 at United Kemps Creek, and it's the same price at United Lethbridge Park and at Apex Kemps Creek. Some of the cheapest diesel around today, 224.7 cents a litre at Temco Greenacre. 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
1: 2UE Sydney weather.
2: Partly cloudy with scattered morning showers. A marine wind warning is in place. A top of 19 degrees on the coast, 18 in the west. Skies clearing again tomorrow. Partly cloudy. The chance of a few showers back by Wednesday. Sunny on Thursday and Friday. A shower or two for the weekend. Right now, 14 degrees in town. Humidity 58%. It's 14 degrees at Bankstown and Campbelltown. 13 at Gosford and Lucas Heights. 15 degrees at Penrith. 13 at Terry Hills.
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that weekend. Remember that? Bit of a distant memory now, isn't it? It's Monday morning. We've got the soundtrack to get you back into the week. With classic hits from the 60s, 70s and 80s. From T-Rex to Prince and the Pretenders now.

0: mate. I tell you, I just can't get enough of it. Even when I wake up at 3 o'clock in the morning, the first thing is I listen to the radio because I just absolutely love it to death. You got my vote for sure. That's guaranteed.
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0: Edmonds wraps up a whole bunch of great classic hits back to back at Sydney's 2UE. What a bit of a dreary Monday morning. A little cooler today, some rain around, and hopefully see some sunshine tomorrow. We do have a little bit of sunshine in the form of $1,000 tomorrow morning after 8 o'clock. The $1,000 minute returns. We'd like to give you one of the answers to the 10 questions to get you on your way to a grand. So if you have a pen and paper or a good memory, write this one down. Commit this to memory. Question 2 tomorrow in the quiz. In hospitality, what is pub short for? It's public bar. Now, I'm ashamed to know I didn't know the answer to that. Public bar is the answer you need tomorrow to question 2. That is a guaranteed 10 bucks if you get through. And on your way to a grand, we'll do the $1,000 minute with Kathy Jubbs straight after 8 o'clock tomorrow at 2UE.
1: 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Sydney traffic.
2: In Wylie Park, a truck has broken down on Wylie Avenue at Roberts Road. It's causing extensive delays in all directions. At Redfern, traffic lights are blacked out. Redfern Street at Gibbons Street, it's due to a power failure. Utility crews are on site, apparently. The M4 motorway, steady through the Lighthouse Interchange at Eastern Creek. Some slow northbound traffic coming up Homebush Bay Drive onto Concord Road at Liberty Grove. Think you might be missing out on money at tax time? Don't tax yourself. H&R Block helps you get back what you're entitled to. 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I'm Tim Govers. That's the latest traffic on Classic Hits 2UE.
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3: 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And the birthday of NXS drummer John Farris. 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
9: Hi there, I'm Vanessa Gibson with a sports flash. Some good news for the Panthers today, with scans confirming Isaiah Yeo won't require surgery after suffering a pectoral injury in Friday night's match against the Warriors. He's now undergoing rehab in the hopes of playing again this season, but no timeline's been given for his return at this stage. The Panthers remain on top of the NRL ladder on equal points with the Roosters, with the two teams going head-to-head on Thursday night. Corey Parker has slammed Raiders coach Ricky Stewart for blaming his team lost to the Knights on a brain explosion from Corey Horsburgh. Parker's told SEN Stewart should also focus on his team's 55 missed tackles.
10: For him to gaslight Corey Horsburgh as one of his very own I think, is totally unacceptable.
9: And there's been a backflip by the NRL's match review committee reversing its decision to ban Cameron Munster for a dangerous tackle. After initially being handed a one-game ban, he's now been fined after a review of a medical report. That's the latest in sport.
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0: We are the only station in town that plays the Beatles. So happy to do that for you this morning too, the Fab Four. We can work it out. As we head up to 11 o'clock, getting through Monday morning together, there's calls for devices in classrooms to be scrapped after some pretty disappointing NAPLAN results recently. We'll get the latest on that and all the day's headlines coming up. Then back into the classic hits, the song from The Boss that almost didn't make it on the album. In fact, his manager said to him, we just need one more song to complete this LP. And Bruce Springsteen went away for an hour and then came up with this. 60 minutes is all it took, really. One of his biggest hits, Dancing in the Dark, and more classic hits on the way.
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8: It's 11 o'clock. Good morning. I'm Josh Bryant. The Premier is rejecting suggestions Sydney Airport is facing reputational damage over two near misses between planes in recent weeks. Two workers have been stood down pending mandatory testing after a Jetstar Airbus nearly crashed into a Qatar plane being towed on the tarmac. The Chief Executive of Air Services Australia has been summoned to Canberra over the incident. Chris Minns says a shortage of air traffic controllers also needs to be addressed.
9: I know it's a highly skilled technical job. Maybe it's difficult to fill those positions, but at the very least, it's frustrating for thousands of passengers, and at the worst, it can be catastrophic.
8: Police say testing has confirmed no human remains were inside a suitcase found by the side of the road near Goulburn, despite the initial fears. Two men raised the alarm with police, sparking a major investigation, but investigators say following initial inquiries, forensic testing has confirmed there was no human body inside. Today Show reporter Jack Hahn is in Goulburn and has told Mark Levy police have to take the report seriously.
10: I've spoken to detectives in the force and they've said they would much rather be in this position where exactly. We're having a bit of a laugh at 10 past 10 in the morning, then a bunch of general duties coppers going, oh yeah, there's nothing there, and then it turns out to be some poor woman who's killed. So the best case scenario, but locals here scratching their heads.
8: An investigation has been launched after a number of drones breached the airspace of an Australian defence hub. It's believed multiple drones were recorded flying in restricted airspace above the Williamtown RAAF base near Newcastle. Defence says it is aware of the reports but does not comment on specific matters for operational reasons. Both major parties are playing down the latest opinion poll, which shows dwindling support for both Labor and the Coalition. News poll reveals the government's primary vote is down to 29%, the Coalition struggling on 18%, One Nation on par with Labor among the surveyed voters. Israel is rejecting the US president's 15-point peace plan for Gaza. Donald Trump's Board of Peace has said it had recently reached an agreement on the complete disarmament of Hamas and other groups in the area. But Israeli Prime Minister Benjamin Netanyahu says they will not withdraw until Hamas is genuinely disarmed. Also making news, renters living in Parramatta, Penrith and the Central Coast are no longer required to fork out a second bond payment while waiting for their initial when moving homes. The new smart bond scheme is now in effect in the areas, and dog owners are being urged to keep their pets on a leash while walking near beaches, lakes and rivers due to the risk of H5 bird flu. In finance, the All Ords is trading down 36 points at 94.09. One Australian dollar is buying 70.6 US cents.
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8: The Papua New Guinea Chiefs have announced another star signing for their first season, with Penrith's four-time premiership winger Brian To'o signing for 3 years from 2028. In better news for the Panthers, co-captain Isaiah Yeo will not require surgery after picking up a pec injury in their loss to the Warriors. The club is hopeful he will return before the end of the season. Bangladesh could be in for a hiding in the first cricket test against Australia in Darwin starting Thursday. In their only warm-up match, the tourists were rolled for just 54 by a Cricket Australia Invitational side. Isabel Louis-Onroe has won gold for Australia in women's high jump at the Under-20s Athletics World Championship. Australia has just missed the podium in the women's 4x100m relay. And Raul Fernandez has won the MotoGP's British Grand Prix. Australian Jack Miller finished 13th. That's sport. I'm Mike Pearsall.
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3: Classic Hits 2UE, Sydney traffic.
4: A few broken down trucks this morning at Arncliffe. A truck has broken down on the M5 motorway. It's eastbound at Marsh Street. In Bonnyrigg Heights, a broken down truck on Elizabeth Drive, westbound at Cow Pasture Road. Chatswood, a truck has broken down on the Pacific Highway. It's northbound in the left lane approaching Fuller's Road. At Rhodes, an earlier crash has been tidied up from Homebush Bay Drive. All northbound lanes are back open at Alton Avenue, and traffic is starting to ease up on the approach. 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I'm Tim Govers. That's the latest traffic on Classic Hits 2UE.
3: 2UE Sydney weather.
1: Partly cloudy with a chance of morning showers. A marine wind warning is in place. A top of 19 degrees on the coast, 18 in the west. Skies clear for tomorrow. Partly cloudy with a chance of a few showers Wednesday. Sunny again by Thursday, Friday. Then a shower or two for the weekend. Right now, 15 degrees in town. Humidity, 52%. 15 degrees at Bankstown. 15 also at Campbelltown and Penrith. 14 degrees at Gosford and Lucas Heights, 13 degrees at Terry Hills.
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0: It's not just about the music. The music is an absolute bonus, but it's the presenters as well. I feel like I'm comforted. I feel like I've got company with me.
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0: MJ, Rock With You, how good. From the formidable Off The Wall record, produced by Quincy Jones, of course. Ahead of that, Meatloaf and Bruce Springsteen in there too. Classic hits from the 60s, 70s and 80s. More to come in minutes. It's Scotty, the August 10th edition of the Classic Hits Lunchbox on the air after 12. Gab Miller is back. If you celebrate a birthday today, August 10th, first of all, happy birthday. Second of all, you have got some great company in terms of birth dates. 1943 on this day, the Ronettes, Ronnie Spector was born. Let's see, 1947, Jethro Tull born on this day, and John Farris celebrates a birthday today as well from In Excess. Of course, he's one of the producers and drummers from the band, born on this day, 1961. We're going to celebrate these guys and the music that matches. All the memories of August 10th will travel back in time on the Classic Hits Lunchbox after midday. Meantime, before then, Eagles, Billy Joel coming up.
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2: In Bonnie Rig Heights, a truck has broken down on Elizabeth Drive westbound at Cowpasture Road. At Redfern, traffic lights are blacked out. Redfern Street at Gibbon Street, that's due to a power failure. It's affecting traffic in all directions. And a truck has broken down at Kaima on General Holmes Drive. It's southbound at Bestick Street. Plenty of traffic on the M5, but making good time from Preston's to the M5 tunnel. It's a 15-minute trip. And right now, the M7 is up to speed also. From Richmond Road, it's taking 10 minutes to hit the M2. 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I'm Tim Govis. That's the latest traffic on Classic Hits 2UE.
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7: Hi there, I'm Vanessa Gibson with a sports flash. The PNG Chiefs have landed another major signing, announcing this morning they've locked in Brian To'o. The four-time premiership winner and State of Origin star will join the club for 2028, bringing more than 150 NRL games of experience. The Chiefs say To'o's strong family values and Pacific heritage make him the perfect fit for the club. In other news from Penrith, the club says Isaiah Yeo won't require surgery after suffering a pectoral injury in Friday night's match against the Warriors. He's now undergoing rehab in the hopes of playing again this season. David Riccio from The Telegraph has told SEN it's a best case scenario.
8: This is fantastic news with a 4 to 6 week rehabilitation timeline.
7: And there's been a backflip by the NRL's Match Review Committee reversing its decision to ban Cameron Munster for a dangerous tackle. After initially being handed a one-game ban, he's now been fined after a review of a medical report. That's the latest in sport.
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0: when I was doing the washing up, waiting for the hot water to come through, and all of a sudden I realised my feet were moving and my body swaying. 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There are so many of those.
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0: Police, Roxanne, Fleetwood Mac in there too, and Frankie Valli. More great classic hits on the way. After midday, we'll get latest headlines for you next. And then for a Monday morning, August 10th, the Classic Hits Lunchbox. Lots of milestones and anniversaries to unpack. After 12, I'll see you tomorrow morning.
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11: In this bulletin, the mystery body that wasn't. Please explain over airport frustrations and questions about drones over a defence base. It's midday. Good afternoon. I'm Madeline McNeil. Police have confirmed a suitcase found in bushland in the state's south did not contain a human body. Dusty Fitzpatrick has the details.
12: A homicide investigation was sparked when two men found the luggage on the side of a road near Goulburn. The suitcase was initially believed to contain the decomposed body of a woman. Forensic testing's now been undertaken, confirming the luggage actually contained what's believed to be a doll. Superintendent Linda Bradbury says they had to take the discovery seriously.
13: They were mistaken for a human originally, so they are very realistic.
12: Officers are making contact with the men who found the suitcase to inform them of the developments. Dusty Fitzpatrick, Sydney.
11: The nation's air traffic agency has been summoned to Canberra over a second near miss at Sydney Airport within weeks. Sasha Foote explains.
6: The chief executive of Air Service Australia is due to meet with the federal transport minister over concerns staffing shortages is affecting air traffic safety at Sydney Airport. Two workers have now been stood down pending mandatory testing after a Jetstar Airbus nearly crashed into a Qatar plane being towed on the tarmac. New South Wales Premier Chris Minns believes reputational damage can be avoided through swift action.
14: Get it fixed as soon as possible. I don't think it will affect our reputation.
6: The incident is also under investigation by the Australian Transport Safety Bureau. Sasha Foote, Sydney.
11: The state's education minister is flagging a ban on take-home assessments for students completing the HSC to prevent against cheating using AI. NISA has launched a review into the plagiarism risks the technology could pose on student knowledge and performance. Australia's major political parties are playing down a poll slump as One Nation holds steady and the Greens improve. Federal politics editor Michael Packey.
15: MPs and senators are arriving in Canberra following a five-week break. The Prime Minister heads into a challenging period with the latest news poll showing core support for Labor is now at its lowest level since 2013 as voters continue to punish the government over the cost of living and its poorly received budget. Speaking on Seven, Senior Minister Tanya Plibersek is confident Labor can improve its fortunes.
16: We've got a bit of time between now and the next election to write that.
15: Opposition leader Angus Taylor says the polls aren't his focus.
17: At the end of the day, the poll that matters is the one that happens on election day.
15: Support for One Nation has dipped slightly, but it's still level pegging with Labor and holds an 11-point lead over the coalition. The Greens have seen their primary vote climb to 14%, just 4 points shy of the opposition. Michael Packey reporting.
11: Westpac has reported a drop in mortgage applications as the bank reported a $1.8 billion net profit for the June quarter. The major lender says applications for a home loan fell 20% over that period. An investigation is underway after a number of drones breached the restricted airspace of a defence hub near Newcastle. Personnel at Williamtown RAAF base were reportedly told to close the blinds to protect sensitive information. Shadow Defence Industry Minister Philip Thompson has told Mark Levy the minister needs to answer questions to put minds at ease.
18: Having a swarm over a base, were they DJI ones? Were they the Chinese made but not to be used drones that would collect all of our data and send back to China? Was it that drone? Was it a bad actor? Like, we don't know.
11: Defence says it is aware of the reports but does not comment on specific matters for operational reasons. The hopes for a peace deal in Gaza have been dealt a blow, with Israel rejecting the current 15-point plan. Donald Trump's Board of Peace said it had reached an agreement on the complete disarmament of Hamas and other groups in the area. French authorities have arrested hundreds of people over a series of wildfires in the country. Nine's Josh Bavis reports from London.
19: France's Interior Ministry says 420 arrests have been made over wildfires this summer, including 166 children. More than 120,000 hectares were scorched across the country in the worst wildfire season since World War II. The BBC has examined the cases and is reporting 9 out of 10 fires this year were started by humans. The figures include both accidental and deliberate acts, ranging from people carelessly discarding cigarette butts all the way up to pre-planned arson attacks. In London, Josh Bavis.
11: ASIC is celebrating financial services removals and restrictions reaching their highest level in the past 5 years. More than 114 individuals and businesses were removed or restricted from providing financial and credit services in the last 12 months. Chairperson Sarah Court says these are some of the government body's most effective powers.
20: These administrative powers are some of ASIC's most powerful tools. They can often be deployed more swiftly than or ahead of court action, which allows ASIC to step in early to remove high-risk operators from the market to protect consumers, investors and small businesses.
11: And a man has been charged, accused of shoplifting about $11,000 worth of items in the Hunter. In finance, the All Ords is down 22 points at 94.22, one Australian dollar buying 70.6 US cents.
21: Oh, come on, guys, I said tidy up.
22: Oh, stuff it, Chad. We're moving house.
1: Stuff it. 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
21: The green shoots continue to appear for the Dragons, pulling off a 24-16 upset win over the Sharks. Coach Dean Young says it's an important victory for his team's development.
22: They'll get a lot of confidence out of beating the top four team, and that's what the Sharks are. They've been really strong over the last 6 weeks, and they're a quality team all over the park, and our boys did a really good job.
21: Sharks prop Adam Fanua-Blake is facing a one-game suspension after being charged for a careless high tackle. Elsewhere, the Raiders went down to the Knights 30-24 in Canberra, and the PNG Chiefs have announced another big signing for 2028 with Panthers winger Brian To'o inking a three-year deal. In AFL, the GWS Giants' hopes of making the wildcard weekend are all but over after a two-point loss to the Gold Coast Suns. Sydney FC's moved through to the quarterfinals of the Australia Cup with a 4-2 victory over the Roar in Brisbane, and Dutch rider Demi Vollering has won the Tour de France Femme for a second time. That's sport. I'm Mike Pearsall.
11: It's 7 past 12. That's the very latest news and sport.
0: 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Sydney traffic.
23: In Hammondville, a car fire, the M5 motorway eastbound at Heathcote Road. We've got delays at Punchbowl after a car and motorbike crash on Canterbury Road at Cullens Road, affecting eastbounders. Picking up the pace again on the M5 at Arncliffe after an earlier truck breakdown near Marsh Street. And a broken down truck at Kaima has moved off from General Holmes Drive. Southbound traffic getting back on track at Bestick Street. It's time to complete your census. 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I'm Tim Govers. That's the latest traffic on Classic Hits 2UE.
0: 2UE Sydney weather.
11: Partly cloudy, becoming windy with the slight chance of a shower. Nor'westerly winds up to 45 kilometres per hour. Sunny tomorrow, 12 to 21 degrees in the city, 10 to 21 in the west. Looking ahead, partly cloudy Wednesday, sunny Thursday and Friday, and a shower or two Saturday. Right now in town, it's 16 degrees. The same at Penrith. It's 15 degrees at Bankstown and Campbelltown, 14 at Lucas Heights and Terry Hills.
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25: Good afternoon and welcome to the Lunchbox for the 10th of August. Starting today with a tribute to a lady whose real name was Veronica Yvette Bennett, stage name Ronnie Spector. Ronnie left us at the age of 78 on this day in 2022, and here she is talking about her influences.
26: Why do birds sing so gay? Well, first of all, that song means absolutely everything to me. Because that was, I think, the start of my wanting to sing. Because when I was young, I always wanted to be a tap dancer or a ballet dancer. I don't think singing was actually on my mind, really, until I heard Frankie Lyman.
25: That is Ronnie Spector, former wife of Phil Spector. So you know she was brave, right? Here's Be My Baby, the Ronettes. Welcome to the Lunchbox.

0: The Classic Hits Lunchbox with Eddie Money's Take Me Home Tonight. Now, you may have noticed, you may have heard, actually, a little bit of Be My Baby from the Ronettes being used in that song. Fun fact, Ronnie Spector, and we started today's show with the Ronettes because Ronnie Spector died on this day in 2022. Yeah, Ronnie herself did uncredited vocals on Take Me Home Tonight. That's why we played that. On In the Middle, we had Bill Withers with Ain't No Sunshine. Let's Get On With All Things August 10th. Some NXS incoming. Founding member of the Rubettes and the Tremolos, Mick Clark, born on this day in 1946. It's the birthday of Antonio Banderas. It's the birthday of Ian Anderson from Jethro Tull. Suzanne Collins, who wrote The Hunger Games, born on this day in 1962. And here's a good birthday, born on this day in 1961, John Farris from NXS. Here's a chat we had about that infamous NXS live album, and I had a question for John. Is it Live Baby Live or is it Live Baby Live? Can you solve this for me once and for all, please?
1: Well, you know, that's the ambiguity of it, and that was sort of the play on words.
0: Okay.
1: Similar to NXS, you know, the way it's spelt.
0: Yep, yep.
1: I always say Live Baby Live, but really it's Live, you know, Baby Live. And I've heard some guys in the band say Live Baby Live, and I always go, no, it's not. It's Live Baby Live.
0: Okay, well, on that, on the new version that came out on the DVD, I think it was last year, there was an interview discussing the beginning of that gig, and I'm still blown away that you went out there and basically just ad-libbed the beginning of the show in front of the world.
1: Yeah, yeah. I mean, I think it's just like you just take a big deep breath and, you know, you take that that whole sort of energy from the audience and, you know, and if you just relax on it, it's an incredible high because if you can actually relax and surf that energy, you just go, man, this is, there's nothing better than this.
0: That is John Farris from NXS, who plays drums on this NXS Burn For You on The Lunchbox.

0: Classic Hits Lunchbox. And the Mamas and Papas, I saw her again. Rod Stewart's I Don't Want to Talk About It and NXS Burn For You. Drummer John Farris, born on this day in 1961. On this day in 1928, Eddie Fisher, American singer and actor and father of Carrie Fisher, was born. What else? On this day in 1964, Mick Jagger was pulled over in his car and fined £32 for speeding and driving without insurance. Elvis Presley kicked off his summer festival at the International Hotel in Las Vegas, soon to be rechristened the Las Vegas Hilton. That was on this day in 1970. Simon Le Bon on this day in 1985 almost died when he was trapped along with five other team members after his boat capsized. But, you know, everything was okay. Don't worry about Simon. He's fine. Oasis played the first of two shows at Nebworth on this day in 1996. And on this day in 1972, Paul and Linda McCartney were arrested and fined £800 after a drug bust in Gothenburg, Sweden. So here's Paul McCartney being asked about retirement. Keep in mind, this is 1969, he said this.
1: See, the only thing the four of us really don't particularly want to do, speaking from now, is end up at about 60 with grey hair, you know, rocking around, you know. You don't want to have to do it then, you know. So this is why we're trying to sort of lay the thing now, of saying, look, we're going to do what we want to do. If we build up a following, then we suddenly say, we're not going to play anymore. You've got to, you know, you've got to bear with us, because that's what we're going to do. We're going to do it as we want to do it, you know.
0: That is Paul McCartney. I do love the bass on this song. I think this is kind of underrated McCartney. Well, McCartney and Wings, technically. Enjoy this. Good night tonight on The Lunchbox.

0: Sydney's classic hits. 2UE, Chicago's You're the Inspiration on the Classic Hits Lunchbox. Birthdays and anniversaries for August 10th. Elton John, an album track from an album called Don't Shoot Me, I'm Only the Piano Player. 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
8: Hi there, I'm Vanessa Gibson with a sports flash. The PNG Chiefs have landed another major signing, announcing this morning they've locked in Brian To'o. The four-time premiership winner and State of Origin star will join the club for 2028, bringing more than 150 NRL games of experience. The Chiefs say To'o's strong family values and Pacific heritage make him the perfect fit for the club. In other news from Penrith, the club says Isaiah Yeo won't require surgery after suffering a pectoral injury in Friday night's match against the Warriors. He's now undergoing rehab in the hopes of playing again this season. David Riccio from The Telegraph has told SEN it's a best case scenario.
9: This is fantastic news with a 4 to 6 week rehabilitation timeline.
8: And there's been a backflip by the NRL's Match Review Committee reversing its decision to ban Cameron Munster for a dangerous tackle. After initially being handed a one-game ban, he's now been fined after a review of a medical report. That's the latest in sport.
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10: It's the Classic Hits Lunchbox on 2UE.

Classic Hits Lunchbox and Phil Collins, Another Day in Paradise. We've got time for one more song and Call Me Indulgent, but I thought I'd finish the Lunchbox today with an Elton John track, kind of an album track, although this song was released as a 7-inch vinyl single in places like Norway. But in his major markets, which would be, you know, England, America, Australia, places like that, this song was not released as a single, but I think it's great. So, and you might know it, so I want to play it for you. I guess I should give you the excuse. Sorry, anniversary first. On this day in 1976, Elton John took to the stage at Madison Square Garden for the first of 10 sold-out nights. Box office sales, 1.25 million. That was breaking a record at the time that had been held by the Rolling Stones. That's my excuse, and I'm sticking to it. From an album called Don't Shoot Me, I'm Only the Piano Player, Elton John. It's called Teacher, I Need You on the Lunchbox.

0: Sydney's classic hits, 2UE. Elton John at the tail end of your August 10th lunchbox, Teacher, I Need You. My one-hour workday is done. I'll catch you at midday tomorrow for August 11th birthdays and anniversaries. Here's a big one for tomorrow, the divorce of Elvis and Priscilla Presley. They filed for divorce on August 11th, 1972. So more on that tomorrow on the lunchbox. But after the news, Michelle Murphy with classic hits from the 60s, 70s and 80s like this. Climbing up on Salisbury Hill, I could see the city light. Michelle's also going to drift into the 90s actually for some Duran Duran. A song of theirs called Ordinary World, that's worth hanging around for. Simon and Garfunkel, Cold Chisel, Aha. It's all coming up with Michelle Murphy. News next. Enjoy your afternoon.
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11: It's 1 o'clock. Good afternoon. I'm Madeline McNeil. Police say they'll make contact with two men who found a suitcase in the state's south after officers confirmed it did not contain human remains. The discovery near Goulburn sparked a homicide investigation, but it's now been confirmed the luggage actually contained a doll. Superintendent Linda Bradbury says the men were distressed when they raised the alarm.
12: They were affected yesterday and we will be in touch to let them know that, you know, there was not human remains.
11: The opposition is urging the Prime Minister to make a personal apology to his Japanese counterpart. Anthony Albanese used a podcast to talk about a couple of melons he was gifted by Sanae Takeuchi during her visit to Australia. When describing the gift, he made hand gestures next to his chest. Deputy Liberal Leader Jane Hume says it's offensive.
13: I think that those comments have been roundly condemned. I mean, they were grubby, they were inappropriate. And if you offend a woman, you should apologise to that woman. You should apologise personally, not in a statement. I think that the Prime Minister owes the Prime Minister of Japan a personal apology.
11: Mr Albanese has denied he was making a sexual innuendo. The state's Education Standards Authority is creating tougher rules on using AI in schools to prevent HSE students from cheating. The Education Minister has asked NESA to undertake a broader review into how the technology is affecting student learning and assessments. The new measures are expected to be rolled out by Term 4 this year. Queensland and Western Australia appear to be setting up for a showdown over who'll host the 2028 NRL Grand Final. There are concerns Pope Leo's scheduled visit to Sydney on the same weekend could force the league to relocate the clash out of New South Wales. WA's Premier says his state will bid hard to host the decider, but Queensland counterpart David Crisafulli suggested his state would be the better choice.
14: We might even be talking about it already. And by the way, I'm not sure WA's rugby league heartland just quite yet. I know they're working on it, and the Bears will be a great addition, but I reckon Queensland might be a better location.
11: A man has been charged with shoplifting around $11,000 worth of items in the Hunter. Police say the 27-year-old stole from retailers around Salamander Bay and Nelson Bay. He's been charged with 38 offences. Also making news, an investigation's been launched after a number of drones breached the airspace of an Australian defence hub near Newcastle. And the Australian Transport Safety Bureau says a probe into a near-plane collision at Sydney Airport is not about attributing blame, but on improving processes. In finance, Theo Lords is trading down 32 points at 94.12. One Australian dollar is buying 70.62 US cents.
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16: Good afternoon. Travis Head has arrived in Darwin alongside his Australian teammates for Thursday's first test against Bangladesh. The back-to-back Alan Border medalist looking forward to opening the batting with Jake Weatherald as the Aussies embark on up to 21 test matches in just 12 months.
17: Played a lot of cricket with Jake. Again, what you can take out of last week, I thought he played really, really well against our bowlers in the match sim. So it looks like he's moving really well. He had a really good county championship season as well in England.
16: The Penrith Panthers remain hopeful that co-captain Isaiah Yeo will play again this season. After having scans on his injured pec, it's been determined he won't require surgery. And four-time premiership winner Brian Toho will depart the club at the end of next season after signing for the PNG Chiefs. And American Michael Brennan has won the PGA Tour's Wyndham Championship by 3 shots. That's sport. I'm Adam Hawes.
11: 4:01, that's the latest news and sport.
15: Classic Hits 2UE, Sydney Traffic.
18: Padstow, we have a fallen tree eastbound on the M5 approaching Fairford Road. That's causing one lane, causing some minor congestion. Westbound, though, traffic is flowing freely. The M7 all clear headed southbound with around 15 minutes of travel time from Richmond Road through to Preston's. Parramatta Road slow both ways through Granville past Woodville Road. Roads Concord Road at a standstill headed northbound approaching the Ride Bridge. 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No fuss. I'm Erin Healy. That's the latest traffic on Classic Hits 2UE.
15: 2UE Sydney weather.
11: Partly cloudy, becoming windy with the slight chance of a shower. Norwesterly winds up to 45 kilometres per hour. Sunny tomorrow, 12 to 21 degrees in the city, 10 to 21 in the west. Looking ahead, partly cloudy Wednesday, sunny Thursday and Friday, and a shower or two Saturday. Right now in town, it's 16 degrees. The same at Penrith, it's 15 degrees at Bankstown and Campbelltown, 14 at Lucas Heights and Terry Hills.
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it was from such a different time, wasn't it? I Got You, Babe, a classic hit from Sonny and Cher. Hello, it's Michelle Murphy, and I'm wondering if you remember, like I do, a story back in the 80s when Simon Le Bon from Duran Duran was taking part in a yacht race. The boat capsized and he got trapped with crew members underneath. The British Coast Guard had to come and rescue them. That was on this day in 1985. Thankfully, everyone survived. He's not lived in an ordinary world, has he? Duran Duran with a classic.

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0: to you, E. Thanks for keeping us on this afternoon. Bob Seger, still the same. That's a little bit like me filling in my census form early for tomorrow night. Going through the questions, well, that's still the same. That's still the same. That's quite different. I suppose that's why they do it. Don't forget to do yours. 19 degrees the top today, sunny and 21 tomorrow, looking beautiful. And for Wednesday, partly cloudy, 21 degrees. Annie Lennox recorded this song with the Eurythmics in just one take. She was quite passionate about what she was singing. The One in My Side. She was going through a divorce at the time. We'll play this classic hit in the next 10 minutes. And then I've got something for the Doors for us as well.
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8: Hi there, I'm Vanessa Gibson with a sports flash. The PNG Chiefs have landed another major signing, announcing this morning they've locked in Brian To'o. The four-time premiership winner and State of Origin star will join the club for 2028, bringing more than 150 NRL games of experience. The Chiefs say To'o's strong family values and Pacific heritage make him the perfect fit for the club. In other news from Penrith, the club says Isaiah Yeo won't require surgery after suffering a pectoral injury in Friday night's match against the Warriors. He's now undergoing rehab in the hopes of playing again this season. David Riccio from The Telegraph has told SEN it's a best case scenario.
9: This is fantastic news with a 4 to 6 week rehabilitation timeline.
8: And there's been a backflip by the NRL's Match Review Committee reversing its decision to ban Cameron Munster for a dangerous tackle. After initially being handed a one-game ban, he's now been fined after a review of a medical report. That's the latest in sport.
1: Sydney's classic hit, 2UE.

0: Get back. It's the Beatles with a classic hit this afternoon, and Air Supply, All Out of Love, which is far from the truth. They're not. They are still in love with what they do. And as part of their 50th anniversary together, they are touring various spots around the country in December. We love to see it. If nostalgia is what you love, we'll go from Air Supply to Boney M. Rivers of Babylon. We'll play this after our 2 o'clock news headlines. We'll check in with the newsroom for the latest next, a weather forecast, and we'll check out the latest traffic issues around town too.
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0: It's 2 o'clock. Good afternoon. I'm Madeline McNeil. The Federal Transport Minister says recent delays and disruptions at Sydney Airport are unacceptable as the Transport Safety Bureau investigates another near miss at the facility. Hundreds of flights have been delayed since Friday amid staffing issues within the Federal Air Traffic Agency. Catherine King has spoken with the Air Services Australia boss to discuss rostering practices. The Prime Minister denies sexual innuendo after making a joke about a couple of melons he was gifted by his Japanese counterpart. Anthony Albanese used a podcast to talk about the fruit he was given by Senai Takaichi during her visit to Australia. He described the gift as strange as he made suggestive hand gestures next to his chest. Mr. Albanese's colleague, Tanya Plibersek, claims the issue's being blown out of proportion.
10: I completely disagree with that interpretation of what the Prime Minister was saying. I completely disagree. Japan is a very important strategic and economic partner. It was a very successful visit.
0: Police have confirmed a suitcase found on the side of the road in the state's south did not contain human remains, but a lifelike doll. A homicide investigation was sparked after two men located the luggage about 60 kilometres southeast of Goulburn. Police say the doll was wearing clothes and had hair and a nose piercing and had markings resembling bruises and grazes. An investigation is underway into reports multiple drones breached the restricted airspace above a defence hub near Newcastle. It's understood the drones were recorded above the Williamtown RAAF base and some personnel were told to close the blinds to protect sensitive information. Defence says it's aware of the reports but does not comment on specific matters for operational reasons. Renters in Parramatta, Penrith and the Central Coast are no longer required to fork out a second bond payment when moving homes. They're the first to access the state government's new smart rental bond scheme, allowing tenants to transfer their existing bond from one property to the next. Fair Trading Minister Analak Chanthivong says all renters across the state are expected to have access by the end of the year.
11: It will save them up to $4,000 each time they move home. It will put their hard-earned money back into their pockets.
0: Another 11 cases of H5 bird flu have been detected in South Australia, all in wild seabirds. There are now 231 confirmed or presumed positive detections of the disease in the country. And the state's Education Standards Authority is creating tougher rules for using AI in schools to prevent HSE students from cheating. In finance, Theo Lourdes is down 30 points at 94.15, one Australian dollar buying 70.59 US cents.
1: At Sydney's Classic Hits 2UE, we love playing classic hits. And there's plenty more of them coming up straight after the news and weather.
12: Cronulla's shock loss to St George Illawarra has been compounded by the NRL Match Review Committee. Sharks prop Adam Fanua-Blake is facing a suspension of 1 to 2 games for a careless high tackle. The Papua New Guinea Chiefs have announced another star signing for their first season, with Penrith's four-time premiership winger Brian To'o signing for 3 years from 2028. In AFL, Adelaide Crows great Taylor Tex Walker will retire at the end of the season. Walker's kicked 706 goals across 316 games. Aussie Mitch Marsh smashed 50 off 34 balls to spearhead Sunrisers' leads to a 71-run thrashing of the Welsh Fire in the 100 tournament. And John Rahm has clinched LIV Golf's individual title for the third season running at the penultimate event of the season in New York. Joaquin Neiman won the tournament. That's sport. I'm Adam Hawes.
0: It's 2:04. That's the latest news and sport.
1: 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Sydney Traffic.
13: Padstow, we have a fallen tree eastbound on the M5 approaching Fairford Road. That's causing one lane, causing some minor congestion. Westbound, though, traffic is flowing freely. The M7 all clear headed southbound with around 15 minutes of travel time from Richmond Road through to Preston's. Parramatta Road slow both ways through Granville past Woodville Road. Roads Concord Road at a standstill headed northbound approaching the Ride Bridge. 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No fuss. I'm Erin Healy. That's the latest traffic on Classic Hits 2UE.
1: 2UE Sydney weather.
0: Partly cloudy, becoming windy with the slight chance of a shower. Nor'westerly winds up to 45 kilometres per hour. Sunny tomorrow, 12 to 21 degrees in the city, 10 to 21 in the west. Looking ahead, partly cloudy Wednesday, sunny Thursday and Friday, and a shower or two Saturday. Right now in town, it's 16 degrees. The same at Penrith. It's 15 degrees at Bankstown and Campbelltown, 14 at Lucas Heights and Terry Hills.
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theme song to the TV show Friends, The Rembrandts, I'll Be There For You. Hello, it's Michelle Murphy with a classic hit from Boz Scaggs. I've got a blast from the past from Boz. It's over. I'll play in the next 15 minutes. And Boz is far from over. He is touring soon. Well, he'll be on a boat with Kenny Loggins and Ray Parker Jr., one of those celebrity cruisers in the US. We'll play him soon. Now it's the Beach Boys.

0: Madonna was only 26 years old when she released that. Sydney's Classic Hits 2UE with our Classic Hits Breakfast Show with Kathy Jubb. Again tomorrow morning, win $1,000. 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Win $1,000. And with one of tomorrow's questions and answers ahead of time, it might help you. John Vertigan will reveal one at 4:30 this afternoon. In just a moment, Bonnie Tyler, who passed away 6 weeks ago, she had a massive hit, her first huge hit. Before Total Eclipse of the Heart, before Holding Out for a Hero, there was another one, and I'm going to play it for you. Straight after, Steely Dan. This classic hit next, then that one I'm talking about from Bonnie.
1: No fillers. No songs you've never heard of. Just classic hit. After classic hit.

0: If you know it in the first second, it belongs right here. Classic Hits, Sydney's 2UE.
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5: Hi there, I'm Adam Pond with the Sports Flash. The PNG Chiefs have landed another star signing. Panthers winger Brian Toho will play for the expansion club when they join the NRL in 2028. The four-time premiership winner has signed a three-year deal, which will see him reunite with old Penrith teammate Jerome Luai. And Cronulla's Adan Fonua-Blake has been slapped with a grade 2 a careless high tackle charge following yesterday's loss to the Dragons. The Crows say Taylor Walker is one of the greatest leaders the club's ever had. The 36-year-old forward is calling it a day at the end of the season after 19 years with Adelaide. CEO Tom Silver says the numbers tell the story.
6: Stats tell a story. He's played 300 plus games for our footy club, kicked over 700 goals for our footy club, leading all-time goal kicker, I think by double.
5: And Geelong has released a statement as the AFL continues to investigate their secret concussion waiver. Cats president Grant McCabe says they met this morning, the board, and will submit their findings to the AFL by the close of business tomorrow.
0: Sydney's classic hit, 2UE.

0: Yeah, love it. Love the music. Most of my time I'm in the car doing some deliveries. Have the music out loud to those 70s and 80s hits. I love them.
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0: It's incredible the music they came out with. The Bee Gees with Tragedy and a classic hit from U2 with or without you there as well. John Vertigan is here. After we get you across today's news headlines at 3, John is here with one of those songs that's good to sing along with and you can contribute in other ways, unless you're driving, because it's left foot, right foot, clap. Right foot, clap. John's got some great classic hits. This is just the start. Next.
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0: It's 3 o'clock. Good afternoon, I'm Madeline McNeil. The federal government says it will act on any relevant findings by the Australian Transport Safety Bureau as investigations are carried out into two near misses at Sydney Airport. Two workers have been temporarily stood down after a Jetstar plane got within metres of striking a Qatar jet just weeks after a similar incident. A shortage of traffic control staff saw hundreds of services cancelled at Sydney Airport over the weekend. Transport Minister Catherine King says Air Services Australia has accepted the delays were unacceptable.
2: We've had a very constructive discussion about measures they are putting in place to ensure that there is better rostering at Sydney Airport, and they're dealing with some of the unplanned leave that they've had over the weekend.
0: A lifelike doll, which sparked a homicide investigation in the state's south, had marks resembling bruises and grazes. Two men raised the alarm after finding a suitcase on the side of the road near Goulburn containing what was initially mistaken for human remains. Police say the doll was wearing clothes and had hair and a nose piercing. The state's teachers union is welcoming moves to pause take-home HSC assignments amid concerns students are using artificial intelligence. The assignments are being temporarily banned while the Education Standards Authority reviews the risks posed by AI plagiarism. Teachers Federation Deputy President Natasha Watt says it's important to know assessed work has been completed by the student.
3: Teachers do not want their kids producing work that is not theirs, and so they're already very aware of that. So slowing things down and putting this pause on how assessments can be done will mean adjusting how they're working, but I think they know how to do that.
0: Reforms to protect Australians from dodgy superannuation operators are being finalised. A ban on cold calling is expected to be included in the federal government crackdown on the sector. A scheme for victims of financial misconduct is also likely to be overhauled. At least half of those who've participated in a new medical check program say they've improved their health as a result. A report has looked at the outcomes of the almost 500,000 Shane Warne Legacy Health Checks delivered since the program's inception. La Trobe Health Services Chief Executive Ian Whitehead says the program's prompted people to make healthier choices.
5: Areas that they took action on were things like healthier dietary choices, increased physical activity, reduced alcohol consumption, gave up smoking, joined a health club, etc.
0: And both major parties are playing down the latest opinion poll, which shows dwindling support for both Labor and the Coalition. In finance, the All Ords is down 24 points at 94.21, one Australian dollar buying 70.5 US cents.
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10: Relief for the Panthers. Co-captain Isaiah Yeo doesn't require season-ending surgery on a pec injury. Meanwhile, the Warriors have signed Cowboys forward Sam McIntyre on a two-year contract starting next season. The Wallabies have returned home after beating Japan in Osaka. Despite calls for outside centre Joseph Swalehi to change positions for greater impact, fullback Tom Wright says the former NRL star should stay where he is.
14: I think Sue could jump in anywhere. You could mould him into an inside centre if you wanted him to. You could give him enough time to play 5-8. I think he'd also jump at the opportunity to do that. He's going to be brilliant wherever we put him. At the moment, I've seen his game grow so well in the 13 position.
10: In his first steps towards representing Australia at the 2028 LA Olympics, NBA star Ben Simmons has joined a national team camp in Melbourne. That's sport. I'm Adam Hawes.
0: It's 3:04. That's the latest news and sport.
1: 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Sydney traffic.
15: In Mascot, heavy southbound conditions along Southern Cross Drive due to a truck breakdown. Closing off a lane, it's just sitting above General Holmes Drive before the merge. A truck and car crash in Parramatta, the James Roos Drive southbound off-ramp to Victoria Road. Some metal debris from an awning has blown onto Victoria Road at Cowell Street through Gladesville. Plumped in a crash eastbound Woodstock Avenue below the M7. There's emergency works in Zetland, closing off Joynton Avenue southbound with an alternating stop slow to let motorists get past. Enjoy some great August offers across a range of vehicles with Cherry's August sale event from August 11 to 17. Yes, August, like now. Cherry for the road ahead. I'm Brittany Gorrell. That's latest traffic on Classic Hits 2UE.
1: 2UE Sydney weather.
0: Partly cloudy, becoming windy with the slight chance of a shower. Nor'westerly winds up to 45 kilometres per hour. Sunny tomorrow, 12 to 21 degrees in the city, 10 to 21 in the west.
16: Looking ahead, partly cloudy Wednesday, sunny Thursday and Friday, and a shower or two Saturday. Right now in town, it's 16 degrees. The same at Penrith. It's 15 degrees at Bankstown and Campbelltown, 14 at Lucas Heights and Terry Hills.

Walton doing his magic with his healing hands on a Monday afternoon. It's John Vertigan here. Hope you're enjoying these classic hits as much as I am. Paul Simon and Neil Diamond and Pat Benatar all coming up, and David Bowie now.

0: Classic Hits 2UE, Pat Benatar's Love is a Battlefield. On a Monday arvo, we've got a big show coming up at Wente Leagues. We're giving away tickets for two iconic voices being celebrated in concert Saturday, August 22. It's Two Strong Hearts, a tribute to John Farnham and Olivia Newton-John. A world-class celebration. This is going to be a night you will not forget. You can book your tickets at Wente Leagues now, or if you want to win a double pass, try your luck at 2ue.com.au.
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2: Into Revesby on the River Road on-ramp to the M5 westbound, a three-vehicle accident has closed off a lane. We've got heavy delays in Mascot, Southern Cross Drive southbound above General Homes Drive. A truck's broken down in the left-hand lane. In Zetland, emergency works along Joynton Avenue. Southbound traffic has been blocked off, but there is an alternating stop-slow condition, so you can still pass through the area. Earlier crash in Plumpton for Woodstock Avenue eastbound at the M7. We've got some metal debris from an awning that's blown onto Victoria Road through Gladesville at Cowell Street. There's so much to see on Netflix this weekend. From the chilling mystery of The Last House to the laugh-out-loud chaos of 72 hours, it's all waiting for you. What will you discover next on Netflix? I'm Brittany Gorrell. That's the latest traffic on Classic Hits 2UE. Did you
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10: Hi there, I'm Adam Pond with the Sports Flash. The PNG Chiefs have landed another star signing. Panthers winger Brian Toho will play for the expansion club when they join the NRL in 2028. The four-time premiership winner has signed a three-year deal, which will see him reunite with old Penrith teammate Jerome Luai. And Cronulla's Adan Fonua-Blake has been slapped with a grade two careless high tackle charge following yesterday's loss to the Dragons. The Crows say Taylor Walker is one of the greatest leaders the club's ever had. The 36-year-old forward, is calling it a day at the end of the season after 19 years with Adelaide. CEO Tom Silver says the numbers tell the story.
9: Stats tell a story. He's played 300-plus games for our footy club, kicked over 700 goals for our footy club, leading all-time goal kicker, I think by double.
10: And Geelong has released a statement as the AFL continues to investigate their secret concussion waiver. Cats president Grant McCabe says they met this morning, the board, and will submit their findings to the AFL by the close of business tomorrow.
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0: 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Sydney Traffic.
1: In Mascot, slow moving southbound along Southern Cross Drive above General Holmes Drive where a truck has broken down. Also through Mascot, reports for crash Gardeners Road between Botany Road and O'Riordan Street. Into Neutral Bay, a bus breakdown. Military Road northbound is in the right-hand lane at Watson Street. Gladesville, some metal debris of an awning that's been blown onto Victoria Road at Cowell Street earlier. Emergency roadworks in Zetland with a stop slow condition for Joynton Avenue. And runtime on the M5 now, westbound from Kingsgrove into Preston's, taking about 23 minutes, quite slow at Heathcote Road. Don't miss the Giants' epic AFLW doubleheader, Sunday, August 16 at NG Stadium. Tickets from $20. 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I'm Brittany Gorrell. That's the latest traffic on Classic Hits 2UE.
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0: That's great stuff from Fleetwood Mac. Rhiannon on this Monday afternoon. Hope it's treating you okay. We've got news coming up next. After that, maracas out and pop on a colourful shirt. We will celebrate with one of Australia's finest, Alana Miles, some Jackson Brown and this. The Cutting Crew, all coming up after the news.
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9: 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My name is Pickled Red. 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The crunch is very nice. I'm proud to be Blue Banner, Tasmanian True Blue. To add to your best recipes, you'll hear me crunch on cue. 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
12: It's 4 o'clock. Good afternoon. I'm Madeline McNeil. The Federal Air Traffic Control Agency is assuring the public dozens of air traffic controllers are being hired to resolve staffing challenges. Hundreds of flights were delayed or cancelled at Sydney Airport over the weekend, and investigations are underway into two near misses at the facility, including one yesterday which injured a cabin crew member. Air Services Australia Chief Executive Rob Sharp insists safety is not being compromised.
6: We're working with our airline and unions to improve the consistency of how we deliver, particularly in Sydney. But we do recognise that the workload for our air traffic controllers is quite high.
12: The opposition is poised to support changes to the NDIS in a bid to rein in the ballooning cost of the scheme. Federal politicians are back in Canberra following the five-week winter break. The changes are designed to save $30 billion over the next 4 years by tightening eligibility criteria. Prime Minister Anthony Albanese has told the Labor Party room the coalition is on board and the measure will pass the Senate.
13: I met earlier today with the Leader of the Opposition as well to work through NDIS, that I expect those changes will pass in this sitting fortnight, which will be important to make sure that it's sustainable going forward.
12: The ADF says it is aware of reports about drones breaching the airspace of an RAAF base near Newcastle, but will not comment for operational reasons. It's understood multiple drones were recorded hovering above the Williamtown base, and some personnel were told to close the blinds to protect sensitive information. The Premier says renters shouldn't have to rely on credit cards to cover the cost of a second bond when moving homes. Renters in Parramatta, Penrith and on the Central Coast can now transfer their existing bond to a new property via an online portal. Chris Vinn says the phased rollout of the new bond transfer scheme could save renters thousands in upfront costs.
14: It can cost $4,000 out of your back pocket that you have to provide to a landlord or a landlord's real estate agent before you can move in. And that is a cash crunch that could cripple someone who's been forced to leave their residential property through no fault of their own.
12: A Royal Commission into Artificial Intelligence and related policy has been announced by the South Australian Government. SA Premier Peter Malinauskas says unchecked, the technology could present a material risk to the way society operates, and the inquiry is designed to maximise its benefits and minimise the unwanted impacts. And police have confirmed a suitcase found in the state's south did not contain human remains, but a lifelike doll. In finance, just before close, the All Ordinaries is down 17 points, one Australian dollar buying 70.6 US cents.
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15: Four-time premiership winner Brian To'o is the latest big-name recruit for NRL new boys, the PNG Chiefs. The champion Panthers winger has signed a three-year deal, starting with the club's debut season of 2028. Bulldogs utility Kurt Mann is confident former Panthers at his club, including captain Stephen Crichton, won't be joining To'o in Port Moresby.
16: I think the boys are all pretty safe and secure here. We have a good group here and everyone enjoys each other's company. Those boys that left the Panthers and ended up here, they're pretty crucial to what we're doing here.
15: Geelong has held an emergency board meeting to work out its response to the AFL over the concussion waiver scandal. The Cats have until the close of business tomorrow afternoon to explain themselves after the big controversy. That's sport. I'm Adam Hawes.
12: 4 past 4. That's the latest news and sport.
10: 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Sydney traffic.
17: M8 motorway tunnel through Tempe. We've got a truck that's broken down southbound. Also through Tempe, a car in the clearway on Princes Highway southbound a little past Park Road. A truck's broken down in Mascot. That's Southern Cross Drive just above General Holmes Drive. Some pretty lengthy delays back towards the Eastern Distributor. Mascot, a crash reported for Gardiners Road near Botany Road. Also a reported incident for Cabramatta on Cabramatta Road. That's eastbound near the Hume Highway. And traffic on the M4 motorway is building now westbound, taking about 25 minutes Church Street to Mulgoa Road. 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I'm Brittany Gorrell. That's the latest traffic on Classic Hits 2UE.
10: 2UE Sydney weather.
12: Partly cloudy with a slight chance of a shower. Norwesterly winds up to 45 kilometres per hour. Sunny tomorrow, 12 to 21 degrees in the city, 10 to 21 in the west. Looking ahead, partly cloudy Wednesday, sunny Thursday and Friday, and a shower or two Saturday. Right now in town, it's 15 degrees, the same at Bankstown and Penrith. It's 13 degrees at Campbelltown, Lucas Heights, and again at Terry Hills.
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Your classic hit soundtrack is right here on a Monday afternoon. I hope it's going well for you, with a song from Jackson Browne coming up soon that he wrote when he was suffering from a really bad eye infection. It's a song about eyes. It's coming up after Alana Miles.

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0: classic hits to you, Billy Joel, Only the Good Die Young, the home of Kathy and the Classic Hits Breakfast. Tomorrow morning she is back from 5:30, and at 8 o'clock, the $1,000 minute, your chance to pick up a grand, and the cheat sheet here is your chance to, well, basically get a little step ahead of the game for tomorrow morning, an answer to one of the questions. Question 5, Kathy will ask tomorrow. The four gaits of a horse are the walk, the trot, the canter, and the what? Of course, the answer is gallop. Write down gallop. It is your answer for question 5, and good luck if you have a crack at the grand tomorrow morning.
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2: In Mascot, we've got a truck breakdown southbound along Southern Cross Drive above General Holmes Drive. It's leaving some pretty lengthy delays back towards the Eastern Distributor with only one lane getting past the site immediately. In Pennant Hills, a three-vehicle accident has cleared from Pennant Hills Road southbound near Beecroft Road. Getting word of a breakdown for the M2 motorway westbound at the Epping Tunnel, starting to see a slow stretch here. There's been a car in the clearway through Tempe southbound Princes Highway near Park Road, and emergency works in Zetland on Joynton Avenue. 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That's the latest traffic on Classic Hits 2UE.
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15: Hi there, I'm Adam Pond with the Sports Flash. The Chiefs are putting together a pretty impressive roster ahead of their inaugural season. In a massive coup for the club, they've landed Brian To'o on a 3-year deal. The 4-time premiership-winning Samoa international will join his old Penrith teammate Jerome Luai, along with Alex Johnston, Connor Watson, Zach Lomax and Matty Lees. Well, Sharks enforcer Adin Fanua Blake has been hit with a grade 2 careless high tackle charge following yesterday's loss to the Dragons. It'll see him cop a 1-game ban with an early guilty plea or a 2-game suspension if he challenges at the judiciary and loses. And Taylor Walker is retiring from footy after 9 19 years with the Adelaide Crows. He was taken with pick 75 in the 2007 National Draft, and after a slow start, developed into one of the competition's most powerful forwards. Club CEO Tim Silvers says he's been one of their best.
6: More than half of his life at the footy club, he's been a great person. He's been a wonderful leader. He's led through some ups and downs of our footy club, but he's led through with just strong resilience.
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0: 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Sydney traffic.
1: M2 motorway through Epping. We've got a breakdown westbound. It's a little past Beecroft. Road crews have blocked off the left-hand lane and traffic is slow through the Epping Tunnel. Horsley Park, a crash reported Ferris Road near Redbane Road. A truck's broken down in Mascot, southbound on Southern Cross Drive. It's near the General Homes Drive flyover. Heavy traffic sitting back around the Eastern Distributor. Looks like we've got a bit of sun glare slowing westbound motorists for the M4 as you pass Mamre Road. And the M5 is looking quite busy outbound at Henry Lawson Drive, Milperra. The Celiac Australia Gluten-Free Expo is on this weekend at Royal Randwick Racecourse. 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I'm Brittany Gorrell. That's the latest traffic on Classic Hits 2UE.
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0: That is a pretty classy classic hit from Wilson Pickett, The Land of a Thousand Dances. I've got 14 in a row to play for you with the 5 o'clock music marathon straight after your 5 o'clock update, including this from Bryan Adams. Bryan Adams was only 9 years old in the summer of 69. Never let the truth get in the way of a good story, though. Big hit from Bryan kicks off the music marathon.
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9: It's 5 o'clock. Good afternoon. I'm Madeline McNeil. Air Services Australia has apologised for major flight delays at Sydney Airport, blaming a shortage of air traffic controllers. An investigation's also underway into a near miss on Sunday, which saw a Jetstar pilot forced to hit the brakes to avoid colliding with a Qatar Airways jet being towed on the runway. Two airport workers have been temporarily stood down as a protocol. An alleged people smuggler from Sydney will remain behind bars after appearing in a Queensland court. Kate Carlisle has more.
13: Police allege Sydney man Ho Wung was involved in the arrival of 10 Chinese citizens who came ashore northwest of Weipa in June. In denying bail, the magistrate rejected a claim that Wong had been visiting the area for a fishing trip, saying Weipa is not for novices and there was no evidence of an interest in the activity. Wong remains in custody and is due to face court in October. Sydney painter Sheon Wong Pong is also charged with aggravated people smuggling, is out on bail, and will also reappear in October. Kate Carlisle reporting.
9: The Prime Minister has held talks with opposition leader Angus Taylor to try and reach a compromise on various policy issues. Anthony Albanese and Mr Taylor have struck a deal to reduce the ballooning cost of the National Disability Insurance Scheme. Work is also being done to reach agreement on gambling reforms and a proposed levy on tech companies to fund local journalism. More schools are ditching devices in favour of traditional pen and paper amid concerns AI and excessive screen time are having a negative effect on children's education. St Joseph's Primary at Schofields in Sydney's northwest is among those making the shift in a bid to improve student wellbeing and learning outcomes. Principal Cathy Hay has told Clinton Maynard the devices are not banned.
14: We know children are living in a digital age, so the balance is really important. What we've been able to do with our focus on explicit teaching, there's less opportunity for the children to have individual screen time. They have their own whiteboard that they write handwriting every single day, every child in our school. They've got real books in their hand.
9: The Teachers Union is welcoming a temporary ban on take-home assessments for HSC students while a review is carried out of the effects of artificial intelligence on learning. The state's education minister has asked NESA to conduct the review with tougher rules on how AI is used to be rolled out by the end of the year. And renters in Parramatta, Penrith and on the Central Coast are the first to have access to the state's smart rental bond system, allowing tenants to transfer their existing bond to a new property. In finance, the All Ords closed down 21 points at 94.24, one Australian dollar buying 70.65 US cents.
1: At Sydney's Classic Hits 2UE, we love playing classic hits. And there's plenty more of them coming up straight after the news and weather.
15: Australian test opener Jake Weatherill admits he's under pressure to score runs in this week's first test against Bangladesh in Darwin. Cricket legend Mark Waugh believes a lean series against the Tigers will see Weatherill miss Australia's upcoming tour of South Africa. The 31-year-old agrees.
16: When someone like Mark Waugh say that, he's just probably stating the obvious, isn't he? You know, you are required to make runs all the time when you go out there, and I've got a good opportunity to play two games, hopefully, and make runs, get four innings to do that. If I don't do that, then yeah, I'll put fate in someone else's hands.
15: The PNG Chiefs have announced another big signing for 2028 with Panthers winger Brian To'o inking a three-year deal. Dragons coach Dean Young's calling for Boom rookie Hamish Stewart to be included in Australia's squad for the upcoming Rugby League World Cup. And in AFL, Adelaide Crows great Taylor Tex Walker will retire at the end of the season. That's sport. I'm Adam Hawes.
9: It's 4 past 5. That's the latest news and sport.
1: 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Sydney traffic.
17: Slow moving southbound along Southern Cross Drive into Mascot after a truck breakdown has finally cleared at the General Holmes Drive flyover. Still pretty busy back towards the Eastern Distributor. We've got lights playing up in Greenacre Hume Highway at Boronia Road. Traffic on the M5 slow moving westbound past Henry Lawson Drive out towards Moorbank Avenue. Expect heavy traffic coming up through Liberty Grove on Homebush Bay Drive with a crash here just short of Alton Avenue. Delays are back around the M4 and quite busy southbound approaching. It's time to complete your census. 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I'm Brittany Gorrell. That's the latest traffic on Classic Hits 2UE.
1: 2UE Sydney weather.
9: Partly cloudy with a slight chance of a shower. Nor'westerly winds up to 45 kilometres per hour. Sunny tomorrow, 12 to 21 degrees in the city, 10 to 21 in the west. Looking ahead, partly cloudy Wednesday, sunny Thursday and Friday, a shower or two Saturday. Right now in town, it's 14 degrees, the same at Bankstown and Penrith. It's 13 degrees at Lucas Heights and Terry Hills and 10 degrees at Campbelltown.
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0: 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Sydney traffic.
1: Sutherland, Old Princes Highway, Acacia Road. A multi-vehicle accident affecting two lanes eastbound. Moorebank, we've got a two-car crash eastbound Heathcote Road on ramp to the M5. Greenacre, lights are blacked out. Hume Highway, Boronia Road. Looking heavy for North Mead, James Bruce Drive to Windsor Road. Looking also very slow for the Bride Bridge, travelling into Rhodes. West Ryde, Victoria Road, a slow run all the way through to Ermington. And no delays the M2 from Lane Cove Tunnel. For children, fighting cancer is one thing. 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That's the latest traffic on Classic Hits 2UE.
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Katie Chapin on Sydney's home of classic hits, 2UE. This is the 5 o'clock music marathon. Down to 12 degrees tonight and a sunny day tomorrow with 21 the high. And Van Morrison now. This is Bright Side of the Road at 2UE.

0: 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Sydney traffic.
1: In Sutherland on Old Princes Highway, a multi-vehicle pile-up eastbound at Acacia Road, blocking lane 2 and the right turn lane. Another accident in Moorbank for Heathcote Road, eastbound on-ramp to the M5, blocking a lane at the on-ramp. A three-car pile-up in the Balloon Mountains in Glenbrook. That's causing delays for the Great Western Highway westbound, just past Governor's Drive. We've got a breakdown in Roselle, Victoria Road westbound near Brines Road, lane 1 blocked. And in Greenacre, traffic lights blacked out the Hume Highway at Baronia Road. 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That's the latest traffic on Classic Hits 2UE.
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0: as we say goodbye to another 5 o'clock music marathon, the Fab Four with John Vertigan here, Derek and the Dominoes. I'm going to play all 7 minutes of Layla straight after your 6 o'clock update. Yes, what a song. In Excess also, some Sister Sledge, ABBA and plenty more after six.
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8: Hi there, I'm Adam Pollard with the Sports Flash. The Chiefs are putting together a pretty impressive roster ahead of their inaugural season. In a massive coup for the club, they've landed Brian To'o on a three-year deal. The four-time premiership-winning Samoa international will join his old Penrith teammate Jerome Luai, along with Alex Johnston, Connor Watson, Zach Lomax and Matty Lees. Well, Sharks enforcer Adin Fanua Blake has been hit with a grade 2 careless high tackle charge following yesterday's loss to the Dragons. It'll see him cop a one-game ban with an early guilty plea or a two-game suspension if he challenges at the judiciary and loses. And Taylor Walker is retiring from footy after 19 years with the Adelaide Crows. He was taken with pick 75 in the 2007 National Draft, and after a slow start, developed into one of the competition's most powerful forwards. Club CEO Tim Silvers says he's been one of their best.
9: More than half of his life at the footy club, he's been a great person. He's been a wonderful leader. He's led through some ups and downs of our footy club, but he's led through with just strong resilience.
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12: It's 6 o'clock. Good evening. I'm Madeline McNeil. The head of Australia's Air Traffic Control Agency says they're turbocharging recruitment after days of issues at Sydney Airport but admits passengers could face more delays. Critical staff shortages led to hundreds of flights being delayed over the weekend. The Transport Safety Bureau is also investigating a near miss between two planes, including whether the shortages contributed to the incident. Air Services Australia Chief Executive Rob Sharp has told Clinton Maynard he can't guarantee there won't be more disruptions.
13: We'll always put safety first, and as a consequence, there may well be some bumps in the back end of August. So I can't give that guarantee. What I can guarantee is that the organisation is totally focused on it. We're working closely with our unions and staff.
12: Police say a lifelike doll, which mistakenly sparked a homicide investigation, was very realistic and had hair and a nose piercing. Two men raised the alarm after discovering what they believed to be a woman's body inside a suitcase on the side of the road in the state's south. The doll was also wearing clothes and covered in markings resembling bruises and grazes. The federal government is confident legislation to reduce the cost of the National Disability Insurance Scheme will pass Parliament next week. Labor wants to tighten eligibility criteria in the hopes of shaving billions from the scheme. The government believes a coalition will back the deal following talks between the Prime Minister and opposition leader. It's hoped a new bond transfer scheme will ease pressure on renters by removing the need to find extra cash when moving from one property to another. The phased rollout of the state government's smart rental bond system has begun, with tenants in Parramatta, Penrith and on the Central Coast now able to access it. Deputy Premier Prue Carr says it could save cost-strapped families thousands of dollars.
14: We're in an economy where many young families rent, and when they have to move, often from no fault of their own, if the landlord is selling the property, coming up with bonds at the last minute can be really expensive.
12: Another 11 cases of H5 bird flu have been detected in South Australia, all in wild seabirds. There are now 231 confirmed or presumed positive detections of the disease in the country. A health program set up in memory of cricketing legend Shane Warne is having a tangible impact on the health of Australians. A new report shows almost 500,000 checks have been delivered since the program's inception, with 85% of participants taking action as a result. And the South Australian government has announced a royal commission into artificial intelligence. In finance, the All Ords closed down 21 points at 94.24, one Australian dollar buying 70.65 US cents.
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12: Queensland Premier David Crisafulli has indicated discussions have already started with the NRL to potentially host the 2028 Grand Final. A scheduling clash during the Pope's official visit to Sydney could force the decider to be moved interstate. Premier Crisafulli dismissing Western Australia's push for hosting rights.
15: When you have big events like that, they should be at places where there's a great vibe and a great buzz. By 28, you're going to have a Suncorp that looks and feels like a modern venue and will be the best rectangular stadium in the Southern Hemisphere.
12: Sharks prop Adam Fanua Blake's facing a ban of up to two matches for a careless high tackle. In AFL, Adelaide Crows great Taylor Tex Walker will retire at the end of the season, and NBA star Ben Simmons has joined the Australian team camp in Melbourne. It's 6:04. That's news and sport.
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16: M4 motorway through Hull Road on the approach to Burnett Street westbound. A car breakdown. It is in the breakdown lane though. Into Roselle, Victoria Road, a truck breakdown outbound near Burns Street. Greenacre, Hume Highway at Boronia Road. Traffic lights are blacked out at the intersection. Heavy conditions into Glenbrook on the Great Western Highway with a three-car crash westbound as you pass Governor's Drive. A little bit of traffic slowing northbound over the Sydney Harbour Bridge. There's more delays outbound through Mascot on Southern Cross Drive, pushing onto General Holmes Drive. Whether you're moving, decluttering your home or office, or heading overseas, let Storage King help you start your new chapter. Stuff it, live more, search Storage King today. I'm Brittany Gorrell. That's the latest traffic on Classic Hits 2UE.
10: 2UE Sydney weather.
12: Partly cloudy and windy, with northwesterly winds up to 40 kilometres per hour, decreasing later on. Sunny tomorrow, 12 to 21 degrees in the city, 10 to 21 in the west. Looking ahead, partly cloudy Wednesday, sunny Thursday and Friday, a shower or two Saturday. Right now in town, it's 13 degrees, 12 at Penrith and Terry Hills. It's 11 degrees at Bankstown, 9 degrees at Campbelltown.
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rock star, wasn't he? Michael Hutchinson, In Excess. Jesse's Girl with Rick Springfield to play soon. I've got some ABBA lined up for you as well. And Elton now, The Bitch Is Back.

0: classic hits to you, Rick Springfield and Jesse's Girl. You may remember I played John Farnham, You're the Voice, a little earlier on. Two Strong Hearts is a special tribute to the great man and Olivia Newton-John. A spectacular live show, all of your favourite songs from both John and Olivia. It is a world-class celebration and a night you will never forget. You can get your tickets through Wenty Leagues, or if you want to win a double pass, we've got some VIP doubles up for grabs this week at 2ue.com.au.
1: 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Sydney traffic.
2: North Sydney, a car breakdown northbound Warringah Freeway near Arthur Street. Lane 1 shut. Lidcombe, Silverwater Road at the M4 off-ramp. A truck's broken down. It's southbound. The M4 Hull Road, a sideline breakdown westbound towards Burnett Street, but we're still flowing through here fairly well. Buses broken down in Drummoyne. Victoria Road outbound at Thornley Street. Traffic in Homebush West is still pretty busy southbound down Centenary Drive to Arthur Street. Moving nicely up and down the M7 as you pass Elizabeth Drive through Cecil Hill. 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I'm Brittany Gorrell. That's the latest traffic on Classic Hits 2UE.
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8: Hi there, I'm Adam Pollard with the Sports Flash. The Chiefs are putting together a pretty impressive roster ahead of their inaugural season. In a massive coup for the club, they've landed Brian To'o on a three-year deal. The four-time premiership-winning Samoa international will join his old Penrith teammate Jerome Luai, along with Alex Johnston, Connor Watson, Zach Lomax and Matty Lees. Well, Sharks enforcer Adin Fanua Blake has been hit with a grade two careless high tackle charge following yesterday's loss to the Dragons. It'll see him cobble one-game ban with an early guilty plea or a two-game suspension if he challenges at the judiciary and loses. And Taylor Walker is retiring from footy after 19 years with the Adelaide Crows. He was taken with pick 75 in the 2007 National Draft, and after a slow start, developed into one of the competition's most powerful forwards. Club CEO Tim Silvers says he's been one of their best.
9: More than half of his life at the footy club, he's been a great person. He's been a wonderful leader. He's led through some ups and downs of our footy club, but he's led through with just strong resilience.

0: 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Sydney traffic.
1: Greenacre, traffic lights are blacked out on the Hume Highway at Boronia Road. North Sydney, we had an earlier breakdown northbound on the Bubringa Freeway. Has cleared traffic back up to speed there. The M4, look at the goods. Eastbound, a 20-minute travel time from Mulgoa Road to Church Street. Darlinghurst, smooth sailing both ways on the Eastern Distributor. Similar story with the M2, taking just 7 minutes eastbound from Pennant Hills Road to the Lane Cove Tunnel. 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I'm Jack Oliver. That's the latest traffic on Classic Hits 2UE.
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0: It's a great song from Sir Cliff. We don't talk anymore. I'm going to update the news coming up next. We'll check the forecast for you as well, see what's going to happen for the rest of this week. And then I want to take me to Funky Town. We're going to go to Funky Town. Robbie Williams and even some Dolly Parton coming up in the next 20 minutes.
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16: Good evening, I'm Jamel Wills. Politicians are back in Canberra after a five-week break as the government hopes to get key legislation passed. Federal Politics editor Michael Packie.
17: The Prime Minister has flagged a deal has been reached with the opposition to pass Labor's push to rein in the cost of the National Disability Insurance Scheme. The parties are also trying to reach a compromise on gambling reform and a proposed levy on tech companies to help fund local journalism. Both Labor and the Coalition have taken a hit in the latest news poll as One Nation continues to eat into their vote. Anthony Albanese maintains the minor party does not have realistic solutions.
18: We choose outcomes over outrage.
17: Opposition leader Angus Taylor says he's not losing sleep over the polls.
19: At the end of the day, the poll that matters is the one that happens on election day.
17: The survey also shows the Greens have improved their position with a primary vote of 14%, just 4 points shy of the coalition.
16: Reform plans to protect Australians from dodgy superannuation operators are being finalised. A ban on cold calling is expected to be included in the federal government crackdown. A scheme for financial misconduct victims is also being reviewed. Sydney Airport passengers are being assured air traffic control staffing challenges will be improved by next month. Hundreds of flights were delayed Friday and Saturday after staff called in sick. On Sunday, a Jetstar plane almost hit a Qatar Airways plane on the runway. Federal Transport Minister Catherine King says more staff are being hired.
2: The fact that we've got 91 new air traffic controllers in the system, 95 coming on board this year, really aggressively recruiting and retaining staff as well.
16: The Victorian government has made a new pay offer to public school teachers to try to avoid a statewide strike next Wednesday. The offer includes a $2,000 lump sum payment at the start of the agreement. It also proposes maximum face-to-face teaching hours. A convenience store worker has been threatened by two teenagers during an attempted robbery in the Townsville CBD. Police say a 12-year-old girl tried to leave without paying for items and a boy threatened the worker with a machete. And more than a million people have been evacuated in eastern China due to a typhoon. Typhoon Dolphin has brought heavy rain with around 1,000 flights cancelled in Shanghai. It's been downgraded to a tropical storm, but there's still severe flooding and the risk of landslides. In finance, one Australian dollar buying around 70 US cents.
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16: Geelong has held an emergency board meeting to work out its response to the AFL over the concussion waiver scandal. The Cats have until close of business tomorrow to explain themselves. Four-time premiership winner Brian Toe is the latest big-name recruit for new NRL team, the PNG Chiefs. The champion Panthers winger has signed a three-year deal. Bulldogs utility Kurt Mann is confident former Panthers at his club, including captain Stephen Crichton, won't join Toe in Port Moresby.
14: I think the boys are all pretty safe and secure here. We have a good group here and everyone enjoys each other's company. Those boys that left the Panthers and ended up here, they're pretty crucial to what we're doing here.
16: Perth Wildcats have confirmed the return of veteran centre Angus Brandt on a one-year deal. American Michael Brennan has won the PGA Tour's Wyndham Championship by three shots. You're up to date. That's the latest news and sport.
0: 2UE Sydney weather.
16: Windy and partly cloudy with a slight chance of a shower in the outer west overnight. Tomorrow, fine and sunny with a top of 21. Wednesday, partly cloudy with a top of 20. Thursday, sunny, 19. Mostly sunny on Friday and a shower or two across the weekend. Right now in the city, it's 13 degrees. 11 in Bankstown, 7 in Campbelltown, 14 in Gosford, 10 in Lucas Heights, 11 in Penrith.
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0: I've been listening to you guys for so, so long, and so I've got it on at work all day, and customers come in and they're always listening to it too and are asking what we're listening to, so I let them know, so hopefully they've tuned in as well.
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1: Good evening, I'm Jamelle Wells. The Reserve Bank Board will tomorrow announce its next interest rate move. Most economists believe rates will stay on hold at 4.35%. Westpac is the latest major lender to report a fall in mortgage applications. Opposition leader Angus Taylor says the government's budget measures are sapping confidence.
2: Whatever the decision is tomorrow, interest rates are too high for hard-working Australians, and we see people with a mortgage paying over $30,000 more than they were before Labor came to power. Interest rates are too high, and that's because inflation is too high.
1: The federal government is confident legislation will pass next week to reduce the cost of the NDIS. The government is trying to save billions from the scheme by tightening eligibility criteria. Labor believes the coalition will back the deal. There's been a second fatal shooting in Thailand in 3 days. A former member of parliament has killed one man and injured another in a government building near Bangkok. A school shooting in the same area on Friday left 9 people, including the 14-year-old shooter, dead. Back home, the Victorian government has made a new pay offer to public school teachers. Alex Riddell reports.
8: Under the new offer, all teachers, principals and support staff would receive a pay rise of at least 28.3% over the next 4 years. Teachers would also receive a $2,000 bonus payment on signing the new pay and conditions deal, while staff in the top pay classification would receive a 1% annual lump sum payment. New Education Minister Gabrielle Williams says the proposed agreement also includes the commitment to halve meeting times for teachers from 80 to 40 hours per year.
14: This is a very strong offer.
8: The offer will now be considered by Australian Education Union members at a meeting next Monday.
1: A Sydney man accused of people smuggling has been refused bail after facing court in Queensland. Amy Drew reports.
15: Police allege Sydney man Hao Wong was involved in the arrival of 10 Chinese citizens who came ashore northwest of Weipa in June. The group were allegedly found in his hotel room. The Cairns Magistrates Court heard Wong had driven a rental car from Cairns in the days prior to their arrival. In denying bail, the magistrate rejected a claim that he'd been visiting the area for a fishing trip, saying Weipa is not for novices and there was no evidence of any interest in the activity. Wong remains in custody and will reappear in court in October.
1: And new research has found broccoli could help treat a rare genetic condition that causes neurons in the brain and spinal cord to deteriorate. Broccoli has a naturally occurring compound. In finance, one Australian dollar buying around 70 US cents.
0: At Sydney's Classic Hits 2UE, we love playing classic hits. And there's plenty more of them coming up straight after the news and weather.
1: Australian Test opener Jake Weatherald admits he's under pressure to secure runs in this week's first test against Bangladesh in Darwin. Cricket legend Mark Waugh believes a lean series against the Tigers will see Weatherald miss Australia's upcoming tour of South Africa. In AFL, Adelaide Crows great Taylor Tex Walker will retire at the end of the season. The PNG Chiefs have announced another big signing for 2028 with Panthers winger Brian Tuohy inking a 3-year deal. Dragons coach Dean Young is calling for Boom rookie Hamish Stewart to be included in Australia's squad for the Rugby League World Cup. You're up to date. That's the latest news and sport.
0: 2UE Sydney weather.
1: Windy and partly cloudy with a slight chance of a shower in the outer west overnight. Tomorrow, fine and sunny with a top of 21. Wednesday, partly cloudy with a top of 20. Thursday, sunny, 19. Mostly sunny on Friday and a shower or two across the weekend. Right now in the city, it's 13 degrees. 11 in Bankstown, 7 in Campbelltown, 14 in Gosford, 10 in Lucas Heights, 11 in Penrith. Yeah.

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15: Good evening, I'm Jamel Wells. Gambling reform, tax changes and immigration will dominate federal parliament over the next fortnight. The Prime Minister has addressed his colleagues in Canberra after the five-week parliamentary break. The latest opinion poll shows support for Labor dwindling as One Nation makes inroads and the coalition struggles. Anthony Albanese claims he's not focused on the polls.
16: The legislation that we will be having in this second half of the year will set us up to go into 2027 even stronger as we go forward. Not talking Australia down, but building Australia up.
15: At least 13 people have been killed in a Ukrainian drone strike on the Russian Republic of Tatarstan. 39 people have been injured. Russia continues to target Ukraine with aerial attacks on cities and residential centres. Back home, police investigating attacks on men linked to dating apps in Victoria have made 5 arrests in the Dandenong area. It brings the total number of people arrested over the attacks to 47. Officers say groups of offenders have been posing as legitimate users of the platforms to lure men into meeting them. The victims are then assaulted, robbed, and subjected to homophobic comments. 8 people have been charged over the assault and torture of a teenager in Queensland. Georgina Winter reports.
4: Police allege the 17-year-old was found by members of the public injured and tied to a tree in bushland at Town Common in Townsville last month. He was taken to hospital in a stable condition. 3 people were initially charged, including 2 teenagers aged 13 and 14. Following further investigations, a further 8 were charged, taking the total number of people charged in relation to the incident to 11. Police say investigations remain ongoing.
15: A New South Wales man's been jailed for up to 11 and a half years for helping import 498 kilograms of methamphetamine into Australia. The 37-year-old was part of a criminal syndicate. The tourism sector is concerned a drop in national property values could see fewer Australians take holidays overseas. Forecasts indicate values will keep falling before the market starts to recover next year. Flight Centre Chief Executive Graham Turner expects the downturn to affect consumer confidence.
17: For a lot of people, particularly older people who are, you know, a lot of their wealth is tied up in their home, it means they're going to have to watch their pennies much closer.
15: And Perth's largest local government area, the City of Stirling, will consider a notice of motion to ban data centres. It would become the first local government in Australia to ban them. In finance, one Australian dollar buying around 70 US cents.
9: If it's happening in Sydney, you'll hear about it on 2UE. You'll also read about it on 2ue.com.au and follow Classic Hits 2UE on Facebook.
15: Queensland Premier David Crisafulli says talks have started with the NRL to host the 2028 Grand Final. A scheduling clash during the Pope's official visit to Sydney could force the decider to move interstate. The Warriors have signed Cowboys forward Sam McIntyre on a 2-year contract. In the AFL, Adelaide Crows great Taylor Tex Walker will retire at the end of the season. And NBA star Ben Simmons has joined an Australian team camp in Melbourne. You're up to date. That's the latest news and sport.
9: 2UE Sydney weather.
15: Windy and partly cloudy with a slight chance of a shower in the outer west overnight. Tomorrow, fine and sunny with a top of 21. Wednesday, partly cloudy with a top of 20. Thursday, sunny, 19. Mostly sunny on Friday and a shower or two across the weekend. Right now in the city, it's 13 degrees. 11 in Bankstown, 7 in Campbelltown, 14 in Gosford, 10 in Lucas Heights, 11 in Penrith.
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6: 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I'm Professor Brian Fry, but people know me as the Venom Doc. 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
11: Good evening, I'm Jamelle Wells. The federal government and opposition are playing down the latest opinion poll, which shows dwindling support for the two major parties. News poll reveals Labor's primary vote is down to 29%, while the coalition is on 18. Both are under pressure from One Nation. Liberal leader Angus Taylor won't be drawn on the polls, but says he'll continue articulating the coalition's policy.
12: What I'll take accountability for is getting out every single day with my team, strong team, strong plan, and explaining that to Australians. I'm not going to comment on polls because at the end of the day, the poll that matters is the one that happens on election day.
11: Sydney Airport passengers are being assured air traffic control staffing challenges will be improved by next month. Hundreds of flights were delayed Friday and Saturday after staff called in sick. On Sunday, a Jetstar plane almost hit a Qatar Airways plane on the runway. Federal Transport Minister Catherine King says more staff are being hired.
13: The fact that we've got 91 new air traffic controllers in the system, 95 coming on board this year, really aggressively recruiting and retaining staff as well.
11: There are reports staff at a new mental health service in Victoria are concerned about deteriorating patient care. The Age claims at least six senior staff at the Parkville Youth Mental Health Service have quit in a year. Two patient deaths have been referred to the coroner, and WorkSafe is investigating security concerns at the centre. More than a million people have been evacuated in eastern China due to a typhoon. Typhoon Dolphin has brought heavy rain, with around 1,000 flights cancelled in Shanghai. It's been downgraded to a tropical storm, but there's still severe flooding and the risk of landslides. Back home, Perth's largest local government area will consider a notice of motion to ban data centres. Jamie Smith reports.
14: The city of Stirling could be the first local government in the country to take a hard stance on data centres. Councillor Suzanne Migdale's proposal cites numerous impacts, which she says are difficult to reconcile with residential amenity, local environmental management and sustainable planning outcomes. They include electricity and water demands, environmental impacts and additional costs to the community. If the notice of motion is approved, the council will request a report from the chief executive before a formal vote is made.
11: And Queensland-based women's fashion brand Proud Poppy has closed some stores and moved into voluntary administration. Stores have closed at Shell Harbour and Wagga in New South Wales, and Sale, Doncaster and Shepparton in Victoria. In finance, one Australian dollar buying around 70 US sense.
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11: Geelong has held an emergency board meeting to work out its response to the AFL over the concussion waiver scandal. The Cats have until close of business tomorrow to explain themselves. Four-time premiership winner Brian Toho is the latest big-name recruit for new NRL team, the PNG Chiefs. The champion Panthers winger has signed a three-year deal. Bulldogs utility Kurt Mann, confident former Panthers at his club, including captain Stephen Crichton, won't join Toho in Port Moresby.
15: I think the boys are all pretty safe and secure here. We have a good group here, and everyone enjoys each other's company. Those boys that left the Panthers and ended up here, they're pretty crucial to what we're doing here.
11: And the Perth Wildcats have confirmed the return of veteran centre Angus Brandt on a one-year contract. That's news and sport.
0: 2UE Sydney weather.
11: Windy and partly cloudy with a slight chance of a shower in the outer west overnight. Tomorrow, fine and sunny with a top of 21. Wednesday, partly cloudy with a top of 20. Thursday, sunny, 19. Mostly sunny on Friday and a shower or two across the weekend. Right now in the city, it's 13 degrees. 11 in Bankstown, 7 in Campbelltown, 14 in Gosford, 10 in Lucas Heights, 11 in Penrith.
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10: Good evening, I'm Jamel Wills. Most economists believe interest rates will stay on hold at 4.35% tomorrow when the RBA announces its next rate move. Westpac is the latest major lender to report a fall in mortgage applications. Opposition leader Angus Taylor says the government's budget measures are sapping confidence.
11: Interest rates are too high for hard-working Australians, and we see people with a mortgage paying over $30,000 more than they were before Labor came to power. Interest rates are too high, and that's because inflation is too high.
10: Public sector union boss Melissa Donnelly will become the new head of the Australian Council of Trade Unions. Former ACTU Secretary Sally McManus and President Michelle O'Neill announced their resignation in July. Ms Donnelly says the cost of living and the AI boom will be priorities when she starts at the end of August. There's been a second fatal shooting in Thailand in 3 days. A former member of parliament has killed one man and injured another in a government building near Bangkok. A school shooting in the same region on Friday left 9 people, including the 14-year-old shooter, dead. Back home, a Sydney man accused of people smuggling has been refused bail after facing court in Queensland. Amy Drew reports.
12: Police allege Sydney man Hao Wong was involved in the arrival of 10 Chinese citizens who came ashore northwest of Weipa in June. The group were allegedly found in his hotel room. The Cairns Magistrates Court heard Wong had driven a rental car from Cairns in the days prior to their arrival. In denying bail, the magistrate rejected a claim that he'd been visiting the area for a fishing trip, saying Weipa is not for novices and there was no evidence of any interest in the activity. Wong remains in custody and will reappear in court in October.
10: Victoria's health watchdog has issued a warning about a woman pretending to be a doctor. Asma Samadi is accused of charging $20,000 to use unapproved medicine to treat a man with a chronic illness. She's banned from providing any health care. There are calls for more financial help for parents of children needing cancer treatment. Research has found 95% of parents experience employment disruption and Centrelink has been unable to help. Red Kite spokesperson Monique Keary says that needs to change.
13: Financial support needs to be recognised as a core component of childhood cancer care. So that means alongside cancer treatment, families shouldn't have to navigate the financial hardship on top of caring for a seriously ill child.
10: A Perth airport used by state emergency services has been closed after a lightning strike. Lighting cables, runway and taxi lights at Jandakot Airport have been damaged. In finance, one Australian dollar buying around 70 US cents.
3: At Sydney's Classic Hits 2UE, we love playing classic hits. And there's plenty more of them coming up straight after the news and weather.
10: Australian test opener Jake Weatherald admits he's under pressure to score runs in this week's first test against Bangladesh in Darwin. Cricket legend Mark Waugh believes a lean series against the Tigers will see Weatherald miss Australia's upcoming tour of South Africa. In the AFL, Adelaide Crows great Taylor Tex Walker will retire at the end of the season. The PNG Chiefs have announced another big signing for 2028, with Panthers winger Brian Toa agreeing to a 3-year deal, and Dragons coach Dean Young's calling for Boom rookie Hamish Stewart to be included in Australia's squad for the Rugby League World Cup. That's the latest news and sport.
3: 2UE Sydney weather.
10: Windy and partly cloudy with the slight chance of a shower in the outer west overnight. Tuesday, fine and sunny with a top of 21. Wednesday, partly cloudy with a top of 20. Sunny on Thursday with a top of 19. Mostly sunny on Friday. Showers forecast for the weekend. Right now in the city, 13 degrees. 9 in Bankstown, 8 in Campbelltown, 14 in Gosford and Penrith, 10 in Lucas Heights.
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14: Hello, I'm Chelsea Bowden.
4: Politicians are back in Canberra after a five-week break as the government hopes to get key legislation passed. Federal politics editor Michael Packie.
9: The Prime Minister has flagged a deal has been reached with the opposition to pass Labor's push to rein in the cost of the National Disability Insurance Scheme. The parties are also trying to reach a compromise on gambling reform and a proposed levy on tech companies to help fund local journalism. Both Labor and the Coalition have taken a hit in the latest news poll as One Nation continues to eat into their vote. Anthony Albanese maintains the minor party does not have realistic solutions.
14: We choose outcomes over outrage.
9: Opposition leader Angus Taylor says he's not losing sleep over the polls.
15: At the end of the day, the poll that matters is the one that happens on election day.
9: The survey also shows the Greens have improved their position with a primary vote of 14%, just 4 points shy of the Coalition.
4: In an Australian first, the South Australian government has announced a royal commission into artificial intelligence. The inquiry aims to maximise the benefits of the technology while minimising unwanted impacts. Premier Peter Malinauskas says if left unchecked, AI presents a risk to society.
16: We can choose to set the agenda. We can choose to set the guardrails and the policy frameworks to ensure that we use AI in a way that puts people first rather than people finding their world changing around them without their interests being heard.
4: Police investigating attacks on men linked to dating apps in Victoria have made 5 arrests. It brings the total number of people arrested over the attacks to 47. Police say groups of offenders have been posing as legitimate users of the platforms to lure men into meeting them. The victims are then assaulted, robbed, and subjected to homophobic comments. Air Services Australia has apologised for weekend flight delays at Sydney Airport, blaming a shortage of air traffic controllers. It follows a near miss when a Jetstar flight almost hit a Qatar Airlines plane being towed. 2 airport workers have been stood down pending an investigation. Air Services Chief Executive Rob Sharp says they take safety seriously.
17: We're very sorry for those delays because we know how much it impacts on the travelling public and their travel plans. But I do want to assure the public that safety is not compromised.
4: And Colombia has been hit by a 7.3 magnitude earthquake. Reports say the tremor could be felt in various cities, including the capital of Bogota, while also affecting neighbouring countries. In finance, one Australian dollar is buying 70.6 US cents.
0: If it's happening in Sydney, you'll hear about it on 2UE. You'll also read about it on 2ue.com.au and follow Classic Hits 2UE on Facebook.
4: Adelaide veteran Taylor Walker has decided to hang up the boots, announcing this season will be his last. The 36-year-old says the time feels right to retire.
18: I always looked as a young kid thinking that I don't want to be that player that goes that extra year and probably outstays their welcome or is falling over and not performing. So that's probably what made it a bit difficult to make the decision, but I know it's the right one to walk away whilst I've got a little bit more juice in the tank.
4: Queensland Premier David Crisafulli has indicated discussions have already started with the NRL to potentially host the 2028 Grand Final. A scheduling clash during the Pope's official visit to Sydney could force the decider to be moved interstate. And NBA star Ben Simmons has joined an Australian team camp in Melbourne. That's the latest news and sport.
0: 2UE Sydney weather.
19: Windy and partly cloudy with a slight chance of a shower in the outer west overnight. Tuesday, fine and sunny with a top of 21. Wednesday, partly cloudy with a top of 20. Sunny on Thursday with a top of 19. Mostly sunny on Friday. Showers forecast for the weekend. Right now in the city, 13 degrees. 9 in Bankstown, 8 in Campbelltown, 14 in Gosford and Penrith, 10 in Lucas Heights.
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13: Hello, I'm Chelsea Bowden. The opposition is poised to support changes to the NDIS in a bid to rein in the ballooning cost of the scheme. The changes are designed to save $30 billion over the next 4 years by tightening eligibility criteria. Prime Minister Anthony Albanese has told the Labor Party room the coalition is on board and the measures will pass the Senate.
14: I met earlier today with the Leader of the Opposition as well to work through NDIS, that I expect those changes will pass in this sitting fortnight, which will be important to make sure that it's sustainable going forward.
13: Work is also being done to reach an agreement on gambling reforms and a proposed levy on tech companies to fund local journalism. The Reserve Bank Board is preparing to announce its next interest rate move. Most economists believe rates will stay on hold at 4.35%. Westpac is the latest major lender to report a fall in mortgage applications. A Royal Commission into Artificial Intelligence and Related Policy has been announced by the South Australian Government. SA Premier Peter Malinauskas says, unchecked, the technology could present a material risk to the way society operates, and the inquiry is designed to maximise its benefits and minimise the unwanted impacts. The Victorian Government has made a new pay offer to public school teachers. Alex Riddell reports.
15: Under the new offer, all teachers, principals and support staff would receive a pay rise of at least 28.3% over the next 4 years. Teachers would also receive a $2,000 bonus payment on signing the new pay and conditions deal, while staff in the top pay classification would receive a 1% annual lump sum payment. New Education Minister Gabrielle Williams says the proposed agreement also includes the commitment to halve meeting times for teachers from 80 to 40 hours per year. The offer will now be considered by Australian Education Union members at a meeting next Monday.
13: A local government in Perth's north is considering a plan to ban data centres. The proposal cites intensive energy and water use, environmental footprints and potential health impacts. It could make the city of Stirling the first local government in the country to take a hard stance against the centres. And the world's oceans have hit their hottest ever recorded temperatures for July. The EU's Climate Monitoring Service says outside the polar regions, the average sea surface temperature reached 20.96 degrees. It beats the previous high of 20.89 set in 2023. In finance, one Australian dollar is buying around 70 US cents.
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13: Queensland Premier David Crisafulli has indicated discussions have already started with the NRL to potentially host the 2028 Grand Final. A scheduling clash during the Pope's official visit to Sydney could force the decider to be moved interstate. Premier Crisafulli dismissing Western Australia's push for hosting rights.
16: When you have big events like that, they should be at places where there's a great vibe and a great buzz. By 28, you're going to have a Suncorp that will be the best rectangular stadium in the Southern Hemisphere.
13: St Kilda star Nazaya Wanganeen-Millera has been ruled out for the remainder of the home and away season, with scans confirming he suffered a moderate grade hamstring strain in Sunday's clash with Carlton. And the PNG Chiefs have signed Panthers winger Brian To'o on a 3-year deal. That's the latest news and sport.
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13: Checking your weather around the country. Canberra, partly cloudy and a slight chance of a shower, a top of 13 degrees. Adelaide, cloudy with a very high chance of showers in the evening, 16 the top. Perth, partly cloudy and a possible early morning shower, a top of 17. Brisbane, sunny and 24 degrees. Sydney, sunny and a top of 21. And Melbourne, cloudy and a medium chance of showers in the evening, a top of 15 degrees.
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0: Yeah, I love it, mate. I love working to it. I've got a young crew of boys who work with me, and I'm educating them in proper music.
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13: Hello, I'm Chelsea Bowden. Most economists believe interest rates will stay on hold at 4.35% today when the RBA announces its next rate move. Westpac is the latest major lender to report a fall in mortgage applications. Opposition leader Angus Taylor says the government's budget measures are sapping confidence.
14: Interest rates are too high for hardworking Australians, and we see people with a mortgage paying over $30,000 more than they were before Labor came to power. Interest rates are too high, and that's because inflation is too high.
13: Meanwhile, the Prime Minister has held talks with the opposition leader to try and reach a compromise on various policy issues. Anthony Albanese and Angus Taylor have struck a deal to reduce the ballooning cost of the National Disability Insurance Scheme. Work is also being done to reach agreements on gambling reforms and a proposed levy on tech companies to fund local journalism. A magnitude 7.4 earthquake has caused significant damage in Western Colombia. Shaking was felt across the country, as well as in neighbouring Venezuela, Ecuador and Panama. It's understood at least 20 people have died and several buildings have collapsed. It comes less than 2 months after twin quakes devastated parts of Venezuela, killing more than 6,000 people. 5 people have been arrested as part of an investigation into homophobic attacks in Victoria. Jamel Wells reports.
15: The males aged between 16 and 18 have been arrested over 11 incidents in the Greater Dandenong area. They face charges including kidnapping, sexual assault and armed robbery. Police say there have been 113 reports of similar attacks across Victoria since 2024, with 47 arrests. Officers say groups of offenders have been posing as legitimate users of social media and dating apps to lure men into meeting them. Jamel Wells reporting.
13: A child has died after being struck by a car near Queensland's Sunshine Coast. The forensic crash unit was called to the crash in Sippy Downs on Monday afternoon. Investigations are ongoing. A New South Wales man has been jailed for up to 11 and a half years for helping import almost 500 kilograms of methamphetamine into Australia. Federal police say the 37-year-old was part of a criminal syndicate. And public sector union boss Melissa Donnelly will become the new head of the Australian Council of Trade Unions. Former ACTU Secretary Sally McManus and President Michelle O'Neill announced their resignations late last month. Ms Donnelly says the cost of living and the AI boom will be priorities when she starts at the end of August.
12: At Sydney's Classic Hits 2UE, we love playing classic hits. And there's plenty more of them coming up straight after the news and weather.
13: Australian test opener Jake Weatherald admits he's under pressure to score runs in this week's first test against Bangladesh in Darwin. Cricket legend Mark Waugh believes a lean series against the Tigers will see Weatherald miss Australia's upcoming tour of South Africa. The 31-year-old agrees.
16: When someone like Mark Waugh says that, he's just probably stating the obvious, isn't he? You know, you are required to make runs all the time and you go out there, and I've got a good opportunity to play 2 games, hopefully, and make runs, get 4 innings to do that. If I don't do that, then yeah, I'll put fate in someone else's hands.
13: In the AFL, Geelong has held an emergency board meeting to work out its response to the AFL over the concussion waiver scandal. The Cats have until close of business today to explain themselves. And the PNG Chiefs have announced another big signing for 2028 with Panthers winger Brian To'o inking a 3-year deal.
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13: Checking your weather around the country, Canberra, partly cloudy and a slight chance of a shower, a top of 13 degrees. Adelaide, cloudy with a very high chance of showers in the evening, 16 the top. Perth, partly cloudy and a possible early morning shower, a top of 17. Brisbane, sunny and 24 degrees. Sydney, sunny and a top of 21. And Melbourne, cloudy and a medium chance of showers in the evening, a top of 15 degrees.

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7: Hello, I'm Chelsea Bowden. Western Columbia has been rocked by a magnitude 7.4 earthquake. Shaking was felt across the country as well as in neighbouring Venezuela, Ecuador and Panama. It's understood at least 20 people have died and several buildings have collapsed. It comes less than 2 months after twin quakes devastated parts of Venezuela, killing more than 6,000 people. Gambling reform, the government's tax changes and immigration issues will dominate federal parliament over the next fortnight. The Prime Minister has addressed his colleagues in Canberra after the five-week parliamentary break. The latest opinion poll shows support for Labor is dwindling as One Nation makes inroads and the coalition struggles. Anthony Albanese claims he's not focused on the polls.
12: The legislation that we will be having in this second half of the year will set us up to go into 2027 even stronger as we go forward. Not talking Australia down, but building Australia up.
7: Police investigating attacks on men linked to dating apps in Victoria have made a further five arrests. It brings the total number of people arrested over the attacks to 47. Police say groups of offenders have been posing as legitimate users of the platforms to lure men into meeting them. The victims are then assaulted, robbed and subjected to homophobic comments. Sydney Airport passengers are being assured air traffic controller staffing challenges will be improved by next month. Hundreds of flights were delayed on Friday and Saturday after several air services staff unexpectedly called in sick. Federal Transport Minister Catherine King says she's pleased to see the agency hiring more staff to resolve the issues.
13: The fact that we've got 91 new air traffic controllers in the system, 95 coming on board this year, really aggressively recruiting and retaining staff as well.
7: ASIC says car owners should challenge their insurers over steep premium hikes after finding many companies were raising prices faster than inflation. A report released by the government regulator found insurers increased premiums on average by 8% in the 2025 financial year, with none of the eight insurers reviewed explaining the reasons behind the premium calculations to their customers. And there's been a second fatal shooting in Thailand in just 3 days. A former member of parliament opened fire at a local government building near Bangkok, killing one man and injuring another. A school shooting in the same region on Friday left 9 people, including the 14-year-old shooter, dead.
14: If it's happening in Sydney, you'll hear about it on 2UE. You'll also read about it on 2ue.com.au and follow Classic Hits 2UE on Facebook.
7: St Kilda star Nazaya Wanganeen-Millera has been ruled out for the remainder of the home and away season, with scans confirming he suffered a moderate grade hamstring strain in Sunday's clash with Carlton. Adelaide Crows great Taylor Walker will retire at the end of the season. And four-time premiership winner Brian To'o is the latest big-name recruit for the NRL new boys, the PNG Chiefs. The champion Panthers winger has signed a 3-year deal, starting with the club's debut season of 2028. Bulldogs utility Kurt Mann is confident former Panthers at his club, including captain Stephen Crichton, won't be joining To'o.
15: I think the boys are all pretty safe and secure here. We have a good group here and everyone enjoys each other's company. Those boys that left the Panthers and ended up here, they're pretty crucial to what we're doing here.
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7: Checking your weather around the country. Canberra, partly cloudy and a slight chance of a shower, a top of 13 degrees. Adelaide, cloudy with a very high chance of showers in the evening, 16 the top. Perth, partly cloudy and a possible early morning shower, a top of 17. Brisbane, sunny and 24 degrees. Sydney, sunny and a top of 21. And Melbourne, cloudy and a medium chance of showers in the evening, a top of 15. Degrees.
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13: Hello, I'm Chelsea Bowden. Most economists believe interest rates will stay on hold at 4.35% today when the RBA announces its next rate move. Westpac is the latest major lender to report a fall in mortgage applications. Opposition leader Angus Taylor says the government's budget measures are sapping confidence.
14: Interest rates are too high for hardworking Australians, and we see people with a mortgage paying over $30,000 more than they were before Labor came to power. Interest rates are too high, and that's because inflation is too high.
13: Meanwhile, the Prime Minister has held talks with the opposition leader to try and reach a compromise on various policy issues. Anthony Albanese and Angus Taylor have struck a deal to reduce the ballooning cost of the National Disability Insurance Scheme. Work is also being done to reach agreements on gambling reforms and a proposed levy on tech companies to fund local journalism. A magnitude 7.4 earthquake has caused significant damage in Western Colombia. Shaking was felt across the country, as well as in neighbouring Venezuela, Ecuador and Panama. It's understood at least 20 people have died and several buildings have collapsed. It comes less than 2 months after twin quakes devastated parts of Venezuela, killing more than 6,000 people. Five people have been arrested as part of an investigation into homophobic attacks in Victoria. Jamel Wells reports.
15: The males aged between 16 and 18 have been arrested over 11 incidents in the Greater Dandenong area. They face charges including kidnapping, sexual assault and armed robbery. Police say there have been 113 reports of similar attacks across Victoria since 2024, with 47 arrests. Officers say groups of offenders have been posing as legitimate users of social media and dating apps to lure men into meeting them. Jamel Wills reporting.
13: A child has died after being struck by a car near Queensland's Sunshine Coast. The forensic crash unit was called to the crash in Sippy Downs on Monday afternoon. Investigations are ongoing. A New South Wales man has been jailed for up to 11 and a half years for helping import almost 500 kilograms of methamphetamine into Australia. Federal police say the 37-year-old was part of a criminal syndicate. And public sector union boss Melissa Donnelly will become the new head of the Australian Council of Trade Unions. Former ACTU Secretary Sally McManus and President Michelle O'Neill announced their resignations late last month. Ms Donnelly says the cost of living and the AI boom will be priorities when she starts at the end of August.
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13: Australian test opener Jake Weatherald admits he's under pressure to score runs in this week's first test against Bangladesh in Darwin. Cricket legend Mark Waugh believes a lean series against the Tigers will see Weatherald miss Australia's upcoming tour of South Africa. The 31-year-old agrees.
16: When someone like Mark Waugh say that, he's just probably stating the obvious, isn't he? You know, you are required to make runs all the time when you go out there, and I've got a good opportunity to play two games, hopefully, and make runs, get four innings to do that. If I don't do that, then yeah, I'll put fate in someone else's hands.
13: In the AFL, Geelong has held an emergency board meeting to work out its response to the AFL over the concussion waiver scandal. The Cats have until close of business today to explain themselves. And the PNG Chiefs have announced another big signing for 2028, with Panthers winger Brian To'o inking a 3-year deal.
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13: Checking your weather around the country. Canberra, partly cloudy and a slight chance of a shower, a top of 13 degrees. Adelaide, cloudy with a very high chance of showers in the evening, 16 the top. Perth, partly cloudy and a possible early morning shower, a top of 17. Brisbane, sunny and 24 degrees. Sydney, sunny and a top of 21. And Melbourne, cloudy and a medium chance of showers in the evening, a top of 15 degrees.
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drinking, lusting, and his hunger for power became known to more and more people. The demands to do something about this

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3: Good morning, I'm Dusty Fitzpatrick. More than 100 people are dead after a 7.4 magnitude earthquake hit Western Colombia. Buildings have collapsed and rescue efforts are now underway to free those trapped under the rubble. Shaking was felt across the country, as well as in Venezuela, Ecuador and Panama. The Reserve Bank Board will today announce its next interest rate move. Most economists believe rates will stay on hold at 4.35%. Westpac is the latest major lender to report a fall in mortgage applications. Opposition leader Angus Taylor says the government's budget measures are sapping confidence.
8: Interest rates are too high for hardworking Australians, and we see people with a mortgage paying over $30,000 more than they were before Labor came to power. Interest rates are too high, and that's because inflation is too high.
3: The federal government is confident legislation will pass next week to reduce the cost of the NDIS. The government wants to shave billions from the scheme by tightening eligibility criteria. Labor believes the coalition will back the deal. Passengers at Sydney Airport are being assured air traffic control staffing challenges will be improved by next month. Hundreds of flights were delayed by Friday and Saturday after staff called in sick. Federal Transport Minister Catherine King says more staff are being hired.
13: The fact that we've got 91 new air traffic controllers in the system, 95 coming on board this year, really aggressively recruiting and retaining staff as well.
3: Five people have been arrested as part of investigation into homophobic attacks in Victoria. Jamel Wells has the details.
14: The males aged between 16 and 18 have been arrested over 11 incidents in the Greater Dandenong area. They face charges including kidnapping, sexual assault and armed robbery. Police say there have been 113 reports of similar attacks across Victoria since 2024, with 47 arrests. Officers say groups of offenders have been posing as legitimate users of social media and dating apps to lure men into meeting them. Jamel Wells reporting.
3: A New South Wales man's been jailed for up to 11 and a half years for helping import almost 500 kilograms of methamphetamine into Australia. Federal police say the 37-year-old was part of a criminal syndicate. Australians are being reminded to fill out the compulsory census tonight. The data is used by the government and business to get a broad view of the country. And Gold Coast-based women's fashion brand Proud Poppy has closed some stores and moved into voluntary administration. Stores have been closed at Shell Harbour and Wagga in New South Wales, and Sale, Doncaster and Shepparton in Victoria. Checking the markets, the Dow Jones trading down, as well as the Nasdaq, one Aussie dollar buying 70 US cents.
2: At Sydney's Classic Hits 2UE, we love playing classic hits. And there's plenty more of them coming up straight after the news and weather.
3: Geelong has held an emergency board meeting to work out its response to the AFL over the concussion waiver scandal. The Cats have until close of business today. Four-time premiership winner Brian To'o is the latest big-name recruit for the new NRL team, the PNG Chiefs. The champion Panthers winger has signed a three-year deal. Bulldogs utility Kurt Mann is confident former Panthers at his club, including captain Stephen Crichton, won't join To'o in Port Moresby.
15: I think the boys are all pretty safe and secure here. We have a good group here, and everyone enjoys each other's company. Those boys that left the Panthers and ended up here, they're pretty crucial to what we're doing here.
3: And the Perth Wildcats have confirmed the return of veteran centre Angus Brandt on a one-year contract. That is the very latest news and sport.
2: 2UE Sydney weather.
3: Taking a look around the country, partly cloudy in Canberra and a top of 13 degrees. In Melbourne, cloudy and a top of 15. Sunny in Sydney with a top of 21. Winds easing and sunny in Brisbane with a top of 24. For Perth today, partly cloudy and 17 degrees. In Adelaide, showers increasing, heading for a top temperature of 16 degrees. Cloud clearing in Darwin today and a top of 30. For Hobart, cloudy, heading for a top of 15 degrees.
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2: Good morning, I'm Josh Bryant. Dozens of people are dead and at least 20 buildings have collapsed after a powerful earthquake hit Colombia. A massive response is underway to try to free those trapped under the rubble following the 7.4 magnitude tremor which struck in the country's west. Leaders of El Salvador and Ecuador have already pledged rescuers, emergency personnel and specialist dogs to aid in the response. International Crisis Group's Gladys Gonzalez is in Colombia and has told CNN emergency responders have been quick to act.
3: Authorities have moved very fast to see and evaluate the damages so far. So I think the response has been very quick. They are a very solid institution that are in charge of crisis management and attempting these sort of disasters.
2: Two teenagers have been arrested following a shooting and a police chase in Sydney Southwest. Police were called to shots being fired at Eaglevale, later attempting to stop a suspected stolen vehicle nearby. The chase ended when the car crashed into a tree and three people ran off. Two boys, aged 15 and 17, are now in custody. The Reserve Bank will this afternoon announce its next move on interest rates. Most economists believe rates will stay on hold at 4.35%. Westpac among the latest lenders to report a fall in mortgage applications as the current interest rate, budget changes and other cost pressures weigh on the property market. Air Services Australia is apologising for the weekend's flight delays, blaming a shortage of air traffic controllers. There was also a near miss when a Jetstar flight almost hit a Qatar Airways plane being towed. Two airport workers have been stood down pending the investigation. Air Services Chief Executive Rob Sharp says they take safety seriously.
4: We're very sorry for those delays because we know how much it impacts on the travelling public and their travel plans. But I do want to assure the public that safety is not compromised.
2: A Sydney council has passed a motion to make English compulsory on all business signs in the area. Strathfield councillors in favour of the plan have suggested it would help boost unity, while critics say it's unnecessary and an overreach from local government. The proposal would not ban other languages from also being on the shop signs, and it's unclear how or when the motion will be enforced. Also making news, the South Australian government has announced a royal commission into artificial intelligence, which is designed to maximise benefits while minimising unwanted effects. And the EU's climate monitoring service says the world's oceans have hit their hottest temperature ever recorded for July. In finance, the Dow Jones down 132 points, the Nasdaq down 72. One Australian dollar is buying 70.5 US cents.
0: If it's happening in Sydney, you'll hear about it on 2UE. You'll also read about it on 2UE.com.au and follow Classic Hits 2UE on Facebook.
5: Good morning. League legend Josh Morris has blasted calls for the NRL to introduce a third place playoff during grand final week. He's described it as one of the silliest ideas he's ever heard. Test batsman Jake Weatherald admits he hasn't done enough to cement his spot at the top of Australia's batting order. He says he could be dropped if he doesn't make runs against Bangladesh in the first test in his hometown of Darwin starting Thursday. NBA basketballer Ben Simmons has paid his own way to be part of a camp for the Boomers ahead of next year's Olympic Games in LA. The three-time All-Star hasn't played for Australia in 13 years, repeatedly withdrawing from Olympic and World Cup squads. The Tahiti Surf Pro is back underway with the men's second round called on in pumping conditions at Teapot'o, and Australia's finished third at the Under-14s World Junior Tennis Finals in Czechia. That's sport. I'm Mike Pearsall.
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0: 2UE Sydney weather.
2: Mostly clear skies with west to northwesterly winds, top of 21 degrees on the coast and in the west. Partly cloudy with a slight chance of a shower tomorrow. Clear again for Thursday, mostly sunny Friday, a shower or two Saturday and Sunday. Right now it's 13 degrees in town, humidity 68%. It's 14 degrees at Bankstown, 14 also at Campbelltown and Gosford, 15 degrees at Penrith, 13 at Lucas Heights and Terry Hills.
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0: Great team up, Susie Quattro and Chris Norman stumbling in classic hits to you. It's Kathy, 18 to 6, another solid effort on our $1,000 minute yesterday. Jeff in North Parramatta was in the box seat. 10 trivia questions, 1 minute on my timer, $1,000 waiting at the end. What term is given to a period of 10 years?
1: A decade.
0: True or false, the Eiffel Tower is the tallest structure in Paris?
1: True.
0: What was Shakespeare's first name?
1: William.
0: Jap and Queensland blue are both types of what edible thing?
1: Pumpkin.
0: Finish the Castrol slogan, oils ain't...
1: Oil.
0: Is a Harvey Wallbanger cocktail made using orange juice or pineapple juice?
1: Orange juice.
0: Starting with E, what do we call the outer layer of skin?
1: Exoskeleton.
0: The fictional newspaper in the Superman stories, the Daily
1: Planet.
0: The Grammy Awards first took place in what decade? Which gas is used to make balloons float?
1: Yeah.
0: Okay, we're through. Now just tell me again, what did you say for the Grammy Awards first took place in what decade?
1: The 1960s.
0: Oh, we just missed it by a little bit there. It was the 1950s.
1: Okay.
0: Yeah, and starting with E, what do we call the outer layer of skin? Epidermis, yeah. I wanted. I could see where you were going with exoskeleton, but yeah, what an epidermis. Hey, 8 out of 10s. Pretty good, Jeff. $80. Yeah. $10 for every correct answer, but when you give me 10 out of 10, it bumps up to a full $1,000. We're playing again this morning, right near 8.
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0: 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Sydney traffic.
1: No major incidents to report across Sydney. The M4 moving quite nicely citybound from Aston Creek towards the Prospect Highway this morning. Travel time on Gold Road to Church Street taking 20 minutes. On the M5, a good run as well citybound from the Hume Motorway to the main tunnel entry taking 15 minutes. To Mascot, it's all clear at Regent Street, Joyce and Aquinas Drive approaching the domestic terminal entries. And in Norwest, roadworks will kick off this morning at 10 a.m. on Norwest Boulevard between Windsor and Old Windsor Roads until 2:30 p.m. Webjet's birthday sale is on now. 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I'm Brooke Shan. That's the latest traffic on Classic Hits 2UE.
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1: 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Ouch.
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1: Gemini, mend with words. It's really the only way.
0: Cancer, a financial decision agrees with your future.
1: Leo, speak up at work. Is it time someone did?
0: Virgo, praying for a holiday? Looks like it's working.
1: Libra, keep your finger on the financial pulse.
0: Scorpio, a partner wants to discuss work. Just listen.
1: Sagittarius, you're 100% fighting fit until you're not.
0: Capricorn, kids want to talk about all things money.
1: Aquarius, discuss mending family wounds with a partner.
0: Pisces, mention an idea to a sibling. They know you best.
1: And if it's your birthday today,
0: find the perfect person to pair with, then work towards mastering life.
1: That's Your Day by the Stars.
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7: It's 6 o'clock. Good morning. I'm Josh Bryant. Two teenagers have been taken into custody after a shooting and pursuit in Sydney's southwest. Dusty Fitzpatrick reports.
14: Police were called to a home at Eaglevale after receiving reports that shots had been fired. Shortly after, officers tried to stop a suspected stolen car being driven nearby. The chase came to an end when the vehicle crashed into a tree with three people running off. Two teenage boys aged 15 and 17 were arrested at Raby. Officers say they found a firearm during a search of the crashed car. Anyone with further information is being asked to come forward. Dusty Fitzpatrick, Sydney.
7: The death toll from a 7.4 magnitude earthquake in Colombia is now past 100. Several buildings have collapsed, with rescue efforts now underway to free those trapped under rubble. The tremor was felt across the country, as well as in Venezuela, Ecuador and Panama. Air Services Australia is hoping a new roster will improve reliability at Sydney Airport. The air traffic agency is apologising to passengers after days of delays caused by staffing issues. New rostering practices are due in place by early next month. More than 2.5 million households have already completed their census ahead of the official census night tonight. A fine of $364 a day will apply to those who refuse to participate in the Australia-wide survey. Assistant Treasury Minister, Andrew Lee, says it's a chance to help the government best allocate funding.
15: And that's part of giving back to your community, because when you can accurately fill in the census, it ensures that your community gets the resources that it's entitled to.
7: Most economists believe interest rates will remain steady when the Reserve Bank announces its next move today. The official cash rate is expected to stay on hold at 4.35%. The medical regulator has suspended the sale of defibrillators used across the state's ambulance fleet. The paramedics union says some of its members have reported the device switching off while in the middle of a resuscitation. New South Wales Ambulance says it is undertaking further assessments and is monitoring the situation. Dozens of dentists are gathering at Parliament House in Canberra to call for the release of a national oral health plan. Data shows one in three adults has untreated tooth decay, and 2 million Australians are not getting dental care due to cost. The Dental Association's Dr. Chris Cansanzaro says a national plan has been delayed repeatedly.
16: We're calling on MPs from across the country to ensure that their constituents' voices are heard and that the Health Minister prioritises the release of the national oral health plan and improves access for dental care.
7: In finance, the Dow Jones and the Nasdaq both down. One Aussie dollar buying 70.5 US cents.
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17: Bulldogs players are backing Jethro Rinnakama to bounce back from a horror game against the Roosters. The young winger came up with four handling errors as the Dogs were overrun in the second half. Teammate Kurt Mann says Rinnakama has his full confidence.
18: You know, I don't think he needs too much picking up. He just had one bad day. You know, that doesn't define his season at all. You know, he's been a really good player for us, and some of the things he's done are pretty special at his age.
17: The fallout from FIFA's plot to privatise the World Cup continues. The European, North American and Asian confederations have co-signed an open letter accusing FIFA of a fundamental breach of trust and deception. And opening batsman Travis Head is backing his partner Jake Weatherill to perform in his hometown of Darwin in Australia's first test against Bangladesh starting Thursday. That's sport. I'm Mike Pearsall.
7: It's 6:04. That's the latest news and sport.
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19: In Rydalmere, a truck has struck a pedestrian on Victoria Road at Clyde Street. That's westbound with Lane 1 currently blocked off, and there is no access to Clyde Street from Victoria Road at the moment. Your runtime on the M4 motorway, it's looking like a 27-minute journey from Mulgoa Road to Church Street, starting to fill slightly as you pass the M7 through Eastern Creek. We're building quickly too for the M5 motorway, citybound off the Hume motorway, coming in through Liverpool. Expect some congestion down Richmond Road southbound in Colby. Be making your way towards the M7. 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I'm Brittany Gorrell. That's the latest traffic on Classic Hits 2UE.
20: 2UE Sydney weather.
7: Mostly clear skies with west to northwesterly winds, top of 21 degrees on the coast and in the west. Partly cloudy with a slight chance of a shower tomorrow. Clear again for Thursday, mostly sunny Friday, a shower or two Saturday and Sunday. Right now it's 13 degrees in town, humidity 68%. It's 14 degrees at Bankstown, 14 also at Campbelltown and Gosford, 15 degrees at Penrith, 13 at Lucas Heights and Terry Hills.
20: 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The Classic Hits Breakfast with Kathy Jubb on Sydney's 2UE.

It's the babies. Classic hits to UE. Morning, Kathy here. Thank you for starting the day with us. Will you finish the day by filling out page after page after page of the big questionnaire? Headcount day for Census 2026. Gee, the result and the information will look really different this time around to last time, because if you think back to the last time we filled out a census form, 2021, we were right in the grips of COVID and in quite a heavy lockdown too, particularly in Western Sydney. So households looked very different. Kids learning from home and people working from kitchen tables and everybody waiting for Gladys's 11 o'clock press conference every day. Ooh, makes you shudder. One number that stood out from last time was the entire country had 60,000 international visitors, and that was it because the borders were closed. So that'll be a different number this time around. We're free for this census. 10 past six. It's Juice Newton, Classic Hits to UE.

0: Sydney's home of classic hits, 2UE. Start of a beautiful Tuesday, 20 on the coast today, 21 for the city and Penrith, and it'll be pretty much the same all the way through until a couple of showers return on the weekend. It's Kathy. If you haven't already, this morning take a couple of minutes out of your day to throw your name into the mix for some great tickets we have up for grabs on our website at the moment. Saturday the 22nd of August, a show called Two Strong Hearts rolls into Wente Leagues. It's been selling out all over the country, a tribute to a couple of our favourite Aussie voices. So this one incredible show gives you the hits of John Farnham and the hits of his mate Olivia. The songs from Grease and Xanadu and Whispering Jack and their incredible duets that they gave us together as well. 2UE.com.au is where you go to pop your name in the draw. Wente Leagues, Saturday, August 22 for Two Strong Hearts. 16 past six, one of the Gibb boys on the radio next. You always know one of the Gibb brothers when they're on. Just 60 seconds away at Classic Hits 2UE.
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0: 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Sydney traffic.
1: In Rydalmere, an earlier truck and pedestrian incident has now been cleared from Victoria Road at Clyde Street and delays are starting to ease up. You run on the M5 motorway getting quite heavy now, citybound past Fairford Road through Padstow. Expect plenty of traffic northbound along at Centenary Drive in Strathfield up towards Arthur Street. The M7's building very quickly eastbound from Richmond Road getting towards the M2 motorway. That runtime is sitting now at 20 minutes and delays on the approach southbound down Richmond Road through Marsden Park. It's Travel Tuesday, which means one day of exclusive online deals at Flight Centre. 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I'm Brittany Gorrell. That's the latest traffic on Classic Hits 2UE.

0: classic hits to you. That gets a bit of energy into our morning. Census Day Tuesday. It's Cathy, 25 past six. In the last few hours, there's been a massive earthquake in Colombia. So Josh has his eye on that story in the newsroom. He's ready for our 6:30 update next.
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0: Diggs is giving back to their members this month with the Member Mondays Dollar Door promotion. 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
3: It's 6:30. Good morning. I'm Josh Bryant. A powerful 7.4 magnitude earthquake has hit Western Colombia, killing more than 100 people. Dozens of buildings have collapsed. Investigators are working to find and free those trapped under the rubble. The quake was felt in neighbouring countries, including Venezuela, Ecuador and Panama. Colombian President Abelardo de Espreia says a major emergency response is unfolding.
4: I have called an emergency meeting of the United Command Center. I'll be there with my entire team making decisions and taking action. I will personally lead these efforts to bring solutions to our people.
3: That translation courtesy of the BBC. Two teenagers have been arrested over a shooting and police pursuit in Sydney Southwest. Police were called to shots being fired at Eaglevale before they tried to stop a suspected stolen vehicle nearby. The pursuit came to an end when the car crashed into a tree. Three people ran off. Two boys, aged 15 and 17, are now in custody. The Prime Minister and opposition leader are working to hammer out deals of a number of policy issues. Anthony Albanese and Angus Taylor have struck a verbal agreement to rein in the cost of the NDIS. Work is also underway to reach agreements on gambling reforms and a proposed levy on big tech to fund local journalism. Car insurance companies are under pressure to explain what's driving sharp increases in premiums. Jack Fenwick explains.
5: A review by the corporate regulator has found prices soared far beyond inflation in 2025. ASIC looked at 8 insurance brands under 5 insurers, which collectively make up nearly 3/4 of the market, finding car insurance premiums increased by 8% in the year to July 2025. Premiums already grew more than 42% between 2019 and 2024. The Insurance Council of Australia says it's exploring options to explain premiums more clearly to consumers. Jack Fenwick reporting.
3: The state's transport minister says parking issues at Sydney's train and metro stations have been driven by past poor planning. John Graham says tens of thousands of homes have been built kilometres away from public transport hubs. The Telegraph reports more than half of Sydney's commuter car parks are full before the working day begins. Also making news, a new survey suggests aged care staff in Australia are facing chronic understaffing and escalating workplace violence despite recent investments from the federal government. And Dukes of Hazzard star Ben Jones has died at the age of 84. In finance, the Dow Jones is down 60 points, the Nasdaq down 85. One Australian dollar currently buying 70.5 US cents.
2: At Sydney's Classic Hits 2UE, we love playing classic hits. And there's plenty more of them coming up straight after the news and weather.
6: Peter Volandis isn't ruling out getting a third place playoff up and running this season, despite widespread backlash to the idea. The acting NRL chief executive says players would be given financial incentives to play in the fixture in the lead up to the grand final. Another nail has gone in the coffin of failed A-League franchise Western United. The Australian Professional Leagues has confirmed it has terminated its agreement to compete in the A-Leagues after being placed into hibernation last season. In AFL, Geelong will finalise its response to the concussion waiver scandal today. Ethan Ewing has defeated Joel Vaughan in an All-Australian heat in the second round at the Tahiti Surf Pro. And the WNBA is still yet to address the move of some former NBA stars planning to nominate for its draft. That's sport. I'm Mike Pearsall.
3: It's 26 to 7. That's the latest news and sport.
2: 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Sydney traffic.
7: Eastern Creek, a crash reported for Wonderland Drive just off Walgrove Road. A breakdown's been reported in Macquarie Park on Lenker Road northbound at Epping Road. Looking to the M4 motorway, really starting to build. Citybound passing the M7 to Cumberland Highway, and at the Cumberland Highway westbound on-ramp, quite a bunch up of traffic as well. Slowing out of Eastlake, Citybound Southern Cross Drive up to the Eastern Distributor Tunnel. There's delays coming in off the Gladesville Bridge now, inbound Victoria Road through Drummoyne, and the Rozelle Interchange really filling up on those citybound approaches to the Anzac Bridge. Get the viral Rimmel London Brownie Pie Lip Liner for just $6.50, then take it from lips to lashes with new Brownie Pie Mega Lift Mascara. Rimmel London, now half price at Big W. I'm Brittany Gorrell. That's the latest traffic on Classic Hits 2UE.
2: 2UE Sydney weather.
3: Mostly clear skies with west to northwesterly winds, top of 21 degrees on the coast and in the west. Partly cloudy with a slight chance of a shower tomorrow. Clear again for Thursday, mostly sunny Friday, a shower or two Saturday and Sunday. Right now it's 13 degrees in town, humidity 68%. It's 14 degrees at Bankstown, 14 also at Campbelltown and Gosford, 15 degrees at Penrith, 13 at Lucas Heights and Terry Hills.
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Classic hits to you, Fleetwood Mac to start Census Tuesday, 21 to 7. It's Kathy. A lot of people have already done their bit for the great headcount and filled it all out online. My plan is to sit down after dinner tonight with a nice glass of red and actually put pen to paper and do the physical form, because I think next time Census rolls around, which will be 2031, online will probably be our only option. So I want a bit of nostalgia with my questions, and I'm going to fill out the physical form. 66 of them, just having a little page through the booklet. Gee, they ask some personal things this time too, about your health and who you're living with and how much housework you're doing. Don't know how honest to be about that one. Not asking is about our musical tastes. I half expected to see who do you like better, Aussie Crawl or Men at Work? Don't need to choose for this census. We're seeing them both at the Red Hot Summer Tour in Manly in October. Classic hits to you, Eve.

0: It's not just about the music. The music is an absolute bonus, but it's the presenters as well. I feel like I'm comforted. I feel like I've got company with me.
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0: Sydney's home of classic hits, 2UE. Good to hear the Eagles first thing in the morning. It's Cathy, 12 to 7. A nice looking Tuesday. Top of 20 on the coast, 21 in the city and 21 for Penrith as well. The calendar tells us it's the 11th of August today. Let's do on this day. We start with a few birthdays. Born in Cleveland, Ohio in 1949, Eric Carmen. He was lead singer with the 70s group The Raspberries before he went out on his own, and we lost Eric a couple of years ago. Stepping out for another year, UK singer-songwriter Joe Jackson. Joe's 72 today. He's at the State Theatre at the end of January too with his Hope and Fury tour. And wrestler Hulk Hogan, born on this day in 1953.
1: When I said I loved you like a brother, Macho Man, I meant it. When I say I love my Hulkamaniacs, I mean that too.
0: Oh, what a character he was. What else has happened on August 11 in the past? 2005, Warnie became the first cricketer to take 600 test wickets.
2: What's that done? Now then, yes, out! 600!
0: It happened at the third Ashes test at Old Trafford that year, and in 2014, the world was shocked to learn of the death of one of our comedy greats. It was so sad to hear that we'd lost Robin Williams.
3: Treat a disease, you win, you lose. You treat a person, I guarantee you'll win, no matter what the outcome.
0: He was only 63 too. What a waste of talent. Midday today, Gavin Miller gives us some more in our Classic Hits Lunchbox, the August 11th edition. Nothing says 1982 like the one-hit wonder we're about to hear next. It's just over 60 seconds away at Classic Hits 2UE.
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9: We're a little busier now, citybound on the M4 motorway, taking half hour to get from the M7 through Eastern Creek towards Homebush Bay Drive. Now the M7 also under the pump eastbound, wrapping past Richmond Road as you make your way towards the M2. Checking traffic on the Hume motorway, that's filling northbound up through Bardia, getting onto the M5, and those delays do continue citybound as well. And a busy run at citybound coming down Warringah Freeway through North Sydney to the harbour crossings. A polished man opens up, asks for help and shows up, because when they do, everyone wins. 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Sign up at polishedman.com. I'm Brittany Gorrell. That's the latest traffic on Classic Hits 2UE.

0: classic hits to you. How about that? Flock of Seagulls, which I clearly remember was track one, side two of my 1982 Out of the Blue cassette compilation, which was lost somewhere along the line in one of the many house moves. Gee, there were some good compilations back in the day, weren't they? There was nothing like an Aussie compilation album. 1981 Over the Top was another really good one. And what about the power of an album cover? I know that you and I both have exactly the same image in our mind's eye when I say to you, Ripper 76. It's 4 to 7. Josh has our news, sport and weather next. And this morning, our $1,000 minute still ahead. 10 trivia questions, 1 minute on my timer, $1,000.
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12: It's 7 o'clock. Good morning. I'm Josh Bryant. A state of emergency has been declared in Colombia after a magnitude 7.4 earthquake hit the country. More than 100 people are dead and a desperate rescue effort is underway. Dozens of buildings have collapsed as a result of the tremor, which was also felt in Venezuela, Ecuador and Panama. International Crisis Group's Gladys Gonzalez is in Colombia and has told CNN residents are wary of further aftershocks.
13: Considering this one was so impactful and so intense, and to expect aftershocks. So I think people are very aware and very attentive of this.
12: Two teenagers are in custody after a shooting at a Pursuit in Sydney's southwest. Police were responding to reports of shots being fired at Eaglevale when they then tried to stop a suspected stolen car. The chase came to an end when the car crashed into a tree. Two boys, aged 15 and 17, were arrested nearby. The Prime Minister has held talks with the opposition leader, aiming to strike deals on key policy issues. Anthony Albanese and Angus Taylor have reached an agreement to reduce the cost of the National Disability Insurance Scheme. Work also underway to reach a deal on gambling reforms and the proposed levy on big tech to fund local journalism. A Sydney council is moving to make it mandatory for English to be at least one of the languages on any business signs. Strathfield councillors in favour of the plan have suggested it would help boost unity, while critics say it is unnecessary and an overreach. Federal Coalition Senator Michaela Cash has told Today small businesses don't need more regulatory burdens.
14: We're pretty clear in terms of it's our national language, and yes, people who come here should learn it. But I'll be honest with you, small businesses, they don't need another layer of council regulation. They're doing it hard enough under Anthony Albanese as it is.
12: Work to lay tracks for the Sydney Metro West line between Westmead and Hunter Street will soon get underway. More than 5,000 tonnes of rail will be lowered down into the future Sydney Olympic Park station. Australians are being reminded to fill out their census form tonight. Data from the 66-question survey is used to provide a snapshot of the makeup of the country. Curtin University Associate Professor Todd Jones says it's important that everyone takes part.
15: So if you think about all of the policy decisions that we need to make, how we allocate resources, how we identify where services need to be, all of that would take the census into account.
12: And long-term monitoring of the Great Barrier Reef has found it is bouncing back following mass bleaching. In finance, the Dow Jones down 60 points at the close, the Nasdaq down 85. One Australian dollar buying 70.5 US cents.
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16: League legend Josh Morris is blasting calls for the NRL to introduce a third-place playoff. 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Speaking on Sports Today, Morris didn't hold back.
17: It's probably one of the silliest ideas I've ever heard. You can't tell me players are going to go out there and give it their all. You cannot tell me after they've been knocked out. If you're not first, you're last.
16: Australia's opening batter Travis Head isn't reading too much into Bangladesh's poor warm-up match ahead of the first test in Darwin on Thursday. The tourists lost by an innings and 38 runs to a Cricket Australia 11. And Geelong will this afternoon submit its response to the AFL's Please Explain for the handling of the concussion waiver scandal. The league has sent a final warning memo to all clubs to avoid more cases. That's sport. I'm Mike Pearsall.
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8: 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Sydney traffic.
18: In Ryde, we have a two-car collision along Lane Cove Road at Quarry Road. Northbound is impacted here. The right-hand lane is shut. In Terry Hills, the truck breakdown northbound Forest Way at Monavale Road. Looks to be a crash coming up through Liberty Grove. Northbound Homebush Bay Drive just shy of Alton Avenue. Delays are extensive back to the M4. And the M4 quite slow citybound towards this Homebush Bay Drive exit. We are picking up now inbound for the M4 at the start of the tunnel after an earlier incident though. And the M5 is under pace, Preston's to Padstow. It's time to complete your census. 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I'm Brittany Gorrell. That's the latest traffic on Classic Hits 2UE.
19: 2UE Sydney weather.
12: Mostly clear skies throughout the day. West to northwesterly winds, a top of 21 degrees on the coast and in the west. Partly cloudy with a slight chance of a shower tomorrow. Clear again for Thursday, mostly sunny Friday. A shower or two for Saturday and Sunday. Right now it's 14 degrees in town, humidity 54%. 14 degrees at Bankstown and Penrith, 13 at Campbelltown and Lucas Heights, 13 also at Gosford, 12 degrees at Terry Hills.
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Classic hits to UE. Nice song from Dan Hartman. 10 past 7, a beautiful Tuesday, and it is Census Tuesday, the great head count tonight. Won't the results from this one look different to last census? 2021, Sydney was in the grips of COVID lockdown, so life was pretty different. Kids learning from home and people working from kitchen tables and everybody waiting for 11 o'clock each morning for Gladys to give the update. One of the standout things from last census was that we had 60,000 international visitors in the entire country, and that's it because the borders were all locked up. So some different results expected this time around. 66 questions for you to get through when you fill out your form tonight. This bit's easy for me. Main job, radio announcer. 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

0: Sydney's home of classic hits, 2UE. I wonder what sort of Elton memorabilia we'll be getting around Parramatta on the weekend. The Parramatta Vinyl and Retro Market is back at Parramatta Square on Saturday. 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Top of 20 on the coast today, 21 in the city and for Penrith as well. 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
4: In Ryde, we have a two-car collision along Lane Cove Road at Quarry Road. Northbound is impacted here. The right-hand lane is shut. In Terry Hills, the truck breakdown northbound Forest Way at Mona Vale Road. Looks to be a crash coming up through Liberty Grove. Northbound Homebush Bay Drive, just shy of Alton Avenue. Delays are extensive back to the M4. And the M4 quite slow citybound towards this Homebush Bay Drive exit. We are picking up now inbound for the M4 at the start of the tunnel after an earlier incident though. And the M5 is under pace, Preston's to Padstow. It's time to complete your census. 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I'm Brittany Gorrell. That's the latest traffic on Classic Hits 2UE.

Yes, go Anna. Classic hits to you. It's Kathy. 25 past 7 means we're half an hour from our $1,000 minute. It's good cash, isn't it, just for a bit of general knowledge. And we've been talking about lots of retro things this morning, the traditional pen and paper census form, some great old compilation albums of the 70s and 80s. What about this retro TV show that's in the news this morning? Just a

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1: If you loved Dukes of Hazzard back in the day, Bo and Luke and Daisy and Uncle Jesse, you'd be sad to know this morning that we've lost Ben Jones, who played Cooper Davenport, the mechanic on the Dukes. He passed away aged 84. He was in Smokey and the Bandit too, and then made the move across to US politics later in his life. What else is going on news-wise? Josh will tell us in our 7:30 update next.
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3: It's 7:30. Good morning. I'm Josh Bryant. More than 100 people are dead and a desperate search is underway for survivors after a powerful earthquake struck Colombia. Dozens of buildings have been damaged, leaving many people trapped under debris as crews scour rubble for survivors. A state of emergency has been declared in the South American nation. Nine foreign correspondent Lauren Tomasi says the tremor went on for some time.
4: The number of those injured and killed is changing so quickly, and it is rapidly rising. It is such a developing situation here. People describing the sheer terror that they felt as that was rolling through the western part of Colombia.
3: An investigation is underway after a fatal crash involving a car and a motorbike in Sydney Southwest. The rider, a man in his 20s, was treated by paramedics at the scene but could not be revived. The car driver wasn't injured and has been assessed by emergency services as a precaution. The state opposition is vowing changes to curb the growth of a major renewable energy zone in New South Wales if it wins the state election. The Liberals and Nationals leaders in New South Wales have met with concerned farmers who say their concerns about the effect of transmission lines are being ignored. Kelly Sloan's told Ben Fordham the government needs to invest in these projects wisely.
5: Where it makes sense, we'll back it in. And actually, farmers will back it in too, because there are plenty of people who are supporting these projects in other parts of the state. And there are many people who want that investment in their communities, but the business case needs to stack up.
3: An independent federal MP believes the Prime Minister should offer a personal apology to the Japanese leader over a joke made on a podcast. Correspondence between Japan and the Prime Minister's department in July had stated that no action would be taken over the comments about melons and suggested it had been the subject of sensationalised reporting. But Monique Ryan has told Today she believes a simple apology would be the right thing to do.
6: If I was the PM, I'd call, pick up the phone to the Japanese Prime Minister and apologise to her on this one.
3: The Reserve Bank Board is due to hand down its latest interest rate decision today. Most economists believe rates will stay on hold at 4.35%. Westpac, the largest major lender, to report a fall in mortgage applications driven by rates, budget changes and other cost pressures. Also making news, Australians are being reminded to fill out their census form tonight. Those who don't can face a fine. And the City of Sydney Council has released designs for its proposed Town Hall Square in the CBD. And the financial regulator is putting the country's car insurance companies on notice after a review found premiums rose well above inflation. In finance, the Dow Jones closed down 60 points, the Nasdaq down 85, one Aussie dollar buying 70.5 US cents.
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7: Adam Fanua Blake and the Sharks have until midday to decide whether to challenge his careless high tackle charge. He's facing a one-game ban with an early guilty plea or two if found guilty at the judiciary. Broncos lock Pat Carrigan and Cowboys skipper Reuben Connor will both face the panel, hoping to escape fines. The Australian Test cricket team isn't underestimating Bangladesh ahead of Thursday's first test in Darwin, despite the tourists' disastrous warm-up match. Bangladesh was rolled for just 54 in its second innings, losing to a Cricket Australia 11 by an innings and 38 runs. Opening batter Travis Head says players don't always get up for tour matches.
8: I've played in some pretty poor ones over the years as well. And they're always a challenge because you've got your mind probably elsewhere, in most sense.
7: And Ethan Ewing through to the third round of the Tahiti Surf Pro. That's sport. I'm Mike Pearsall.
3: 26-8, that's the latest news and sport.
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9: Sydney traffic.
10: In Concord West, we've had a two-car crash northbound on Homebush Bay Drive with some pretty extensive delays back past the M4 onto Centenary Drive in Strathfield. A crash in Barowra Pacific Highway near Yolambi Road northbound. Some sun glare slowing up eastbound traffic getting onto the Anzac Bridge right now. Of course, always a very busy run here this time of the morning. M2 motorway slow moving citybound as you enter the Lane Cove Tunnel. And we are packed full in French's Forest, Warringah Road westbound passing Wakehurst Parkway into Forestville. 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I'm Brittany Gorrell. That's the latest traffic on Classic Hits 2UE.
9: 2UE Sydney weather.
7: Mostly clear skies throughout the day. West to northwesterly winds. A top of 21 degrees on the coast and in the west. Partly cloudy with a slight chance of a shower tomorrow. Clear again for Thursday. Mostly sunny Friday. A shower or two for Saturday and Sunday. Right now it's 14 degrees in town. Humidity 51%. It's 14 degrees at Bankstown. 13 at Campbelltown and Gosford. 12 degrees right now at Lucas Heights and Terry Hills. 15 degrees at Penrith.
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Classic hits to you, 22 to 8. It's Kathy, beautiful day. Bad finger on the radio, life's good. Now we just got to knuckle down and tackle 66 important questions for Census 2026. The great headcount day has arrived and they want to know a bit of everything too. How educated are you? Who are you living with? What colour undies have you got on today? Question 54, in the last week, how much housework did you do? Can't see the box to check that says the lion's share at my place. I need to look a bit harder. Here's Dolly, Classic Hits 2UE.

0: 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Sydney Traffic.
1: Alexandria, a car and pedestrian incident impacting Botany Road at Shirley Street in each direction. Into Homebush West on Parramatta Road at Marlborough Road, a car's broken down eastbound. It's in the right turn lane. Now, there's still delays northbound along Centenary Drive and up Homebush Bay Drive past Australia Avenue after an earlier crash has now cleared. Semi-trailers broken down in Greenacre, Stacey Street northbound on the approach to the Hume Highway. 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I'm Brittany Gorrell. That's the latest traffic on Classic Hits 2UE.

0: Sydney's home of classic hits, 2UE, Red Hot Chili Peppers, 3 to 8. It's Kathy. Massive earthquake overnight in Colombia. Josh has been keeping us updated on that in the news, and he'll do the same again in another couple of minutes. Census day, 66 questions to answer on your census form today. Nobody's giving you any money for those. But I have 10 trivia questions here, and I'll give you $1,000 if you can answer them correctly. Got to do it inside a minute. Let's play our $1,000 minute right now. Question one. The first day of spring falls on what date? So if you know that, you are on your way to an easy $1,000. 1-300-102-222.
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11: It's 8 o'clock. Good morning. I'm Josh Bryant. The Federal Finance Minister says promising progress is being made on tackling inflation ahead of the latest decision from the Reserve Bank. Most economists are predicting the official cash rate will remain on hold at 4.35% today. Speaking on the Today, Katie Gallagher is rejecting suggestions the government is too focused on tax changes and not on driving down government spending.
12: And in every budget, we have found savings to either to return to budget so that we have lower debt or to, reallocate across the budget.
11: Passengers are being warned to expect delays at Sydney Airport throughout the day, with strong winds affecting operations. Travellers are being told to check the status of their flight with their airline before heading to the airport. A desperate search is underway for survivors after a 7.4 magnitude earthquake rattled Colombia. The death toll currently sits at 111, but is expected to rise as crews scour dozens of collapsed buildings. This locals told the BBC it was a terrifying experience.
13: It was a very strong tremor. It took us by surprise, and we evacuated as quickly as we could.
11: The financial regulator is accusing some car insurance companies of failing to properly explain why premiums have surged. An ASIC review has found premium prices increased far beyond the rate of inflation last year. The body says insurers' renewal notices didn't clearly explain why premiums were rising. A Sydney council has passed a motion to make English compulsory on business signs. It's Strathfield Council's second attempt to regulate shop signage. The idea was raised at a council meeting 8 years ago, but was met by backlash. Australians who won't be able to fill out a census tonight are being urged to complete it as soon as possible afterwards. More than 2.5 million households have already filled out the survey. The Bureau of Statistics spokesperson Emily Walter says those who don't fill in their details will be contacted.
14: We will follow you up. So if we don't receive a response from you starting next week, we'll start to understand, where are those households that haven't responded, and we'll be either sending letters initially or field staff to follow up.
11: Also making news, two teenagers have been arrested following a shooting and a police chase in Sydney Southwest. A new survey shows aged care staff in Australia are facing chronic understaffing and escalating workplace violence. And Dukes of Hazzard star Ben Jones has died at the age of 84 after suffering a heart attack. In finance, the Dow Jones closed down 60 points, the Nasdaq down 85, one Australian dollar buying 70.5 US cents.
8: At Sydney's Classic Hits 2UE, we love playing classic hits. And there's plenty more of them coming up straight after the news and weather.
15: The Cronulla Sharks aren't losing confidence ahead of the finals despite their upset loss to the last-placed Dragons. Cronulla's five-game winning streak was stopped in its tracks in the local derby. Halfback Nico Hines is told 100% footy. They'll take lessons from it, but it won't hurt their belief.
16: A bit of a hiccup, but we're not going to lose that confidence just because of one game. We're going to get back to training tomorrow, work hard, and just have a look at what we've done the last 6 to 8 weeks, then there's no reason why we have to lose that confidence just because of one game.
15: The fallout from FIFA's plot to privatise the World Cup continues. The European, North American and Asian confederations have co-signed an open letter accusing FIFA of a fundamental breach of trust. And Ethan Ewing and Liam O'Brien have set up another all-Aussie battle in the fourth round of the Tahiti Surf Pro at Te Apo'o. That's sport. I'm Mike Pearsall.
11: It's 8:04. That's the latest news and sport.
8: 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Sydney traffic.
17: In Alexandria, we've had a car and pedestrian incident clear from Botany Road at Shirley Street. Still expect some minor congestion through the area. Now to the M5 at the Cooks River Tunnel entrance, city-bound in Mascot. A van has broken down, closing off a lane. Expect delays back through the main tunnel. Greenacre, semi-trailer breakdown. Stacey Street northbound on the approach to the Hume Highway. Traffic is slow moving northbound off Alfords Point Bridge up towards Davies Road in Padstow. And a really patchy run from the M7 at Richmond Road eastbound right along the M2 to Lane Cove Tunnel. It's time to complete your census. 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I'm Brittany Gorrell. That's the latest traffic on Classic Hits 2UE.
18: 2UE Sydney weather.
11: Mostly clear skies throughout the day. West to northwesterly winds. A top of 21 degrees on the coast and in the west. Partly cloudy with a slight chance of a shower tomorrow. Clear again for Thursday. Mostly sunny Friday. A shower or two for Saturday and Sunday. Right now it's 14 degrees in town. Humidity 51%. It's 14 degrees at Bankstown. 13 at Campbelltown and Gosford. 12 degrees right now at Lucas Heights and Terry Hills. 15 degrees at Penrith.
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Muggles video killed the radio star. Morning, Kathy here, 8:09. 66 questions to get ourselves through on the census form tonight. Have you done yours online, or will you be old school versioning like I am tonight after dinner? Glass of red wine and 66 questions with pen to paper. Because I reckon next time census rolls around in 2031, our only option will be online, so I'm going the old school route tonight. Questions in there like, how much housework have you done in the last week? Don't know how honest to be. Depends on how far through the bottle of wine we get, I suppose.

0: 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It'll be 21 for the city and for Penrith as well.
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0: Alison of St Mary's, you're hot footing it to work at the moment, Alison. Beautiful morning to be out for a walk.
2: Sure is.
0: Do you walk to work every day?
2: I have been lately, just to get a little bit of exercise up.
0: Good on you. So how far from home to work?
2: Okay, so it's about 3 kilometres from home to the St Mary's train station, and then from train station in your planes to work is another 3K.
0: Do you put the runners on or do you go in the work shoes?
2: No, I've got the runners on.
0: All right, Alison, let's get you earning some money and getting your exercise in and getting yourself to work all at the same time. 10 trivia questions to answer inside a minute for $1,000. $10 for every correct answer along the way, though. Pass if you don't know an answer. We'll come back to it at the end if we have time. And I do need to take your first answer. So you ready to go?
2: Let's do this.
0: All right. See if you can rope in some help from some strangers if you need to along the way. The first day of spring falls on what date?
2: The 1st of September.
0: In hospitality, what is pub short for?
2: Publican.
0: During what year was our last census held?
2: 2020.
0: Which planet is sometimes referred to as the morning star or evening star?
2: Venus.
0: The four gaits of a horse are the walk, the trot, the canter, and the...
2: Say that again, sorry.
0: The four gaits of a horse are the walk, the trot, the canter, and which other?
2: Gallop.
0: The title of the TV show MASH stands for Mobile Army Surgical...
2: Hospital.
0: What colour are the letters M-A-R-T on the Kmart logo?
2: Blue.
0: According to the proverb, there's no smoke without what?
2: Fire.
0: Which band tells us they can't get no satisfaction?
2: Rolling Stones.
0: The image on a pirate flag is a what and crossbones?
2: Skull.
0: Well done. Right, well, we passed on nothing at all, so that's good news. Mm-hmm. We have 10 answers in front of me. How many out of those 10 do you think are correct?
2: I think one I got wrong, which is the census one.
0: Yeah, the last census was held in 2021 rather than 2020.
2: Oh,
0: you just missed that. I got $90 for you, Alison. That's still good for a morning walk.
2: It is.
0: Well done. Have a great day at work. Enjoy spending that extra little bit of play money. Do something nice for yourself.
2: Thank you, T.U.E.
0: Cash to win here every single morning. The $1,000 minute back tomorrow. 8:15, Maxi Priest. 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

0: Classic Hits 2UE. Sydney traffic.
1: Slow city bound for the M5 into the Cooks River Tunnel after an earlier breakdown has just cleared through here in Mascot. Stacey Street northbound on the approach to the Hume Highway through Bankstown. A semi-trailer has broken down, closing off a lane. Our major motorways really struggling this morning. Could be sun glare on that eastbound run. The M7 right through to the M2 at Lane Cove Tunnel, quite busy. The M4 is particularly bunched up inbound towards the Church Street exit. The Rozelle interchange seems to be a bit of a mess this morning. All those approaches very heavy towards the Anzac Bridge. Fridges, washers, dryers, TVs. 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Harvey Norman, Seconds World, Auburn and Penrith. Open 7 days. I'm Brittany Gorrell. That's the latest traffic on Classic Hits 2UE.

Sydney's home of classic hits, To You E, Mamas and the Papas. How good is it to have a station still playing the 60s? Even better if you have your 60s in stereo too. If you've just been flicking around on DAB and found us here with the classic hits, isn't it such a good sound? So crisp and clear on DAB, even better than FM. Maybe you've got DAB in the car and you don't even realise. If you look down to where your radio is and you can see AM and FM and a little button that says DAB, press it and search for 2UE, you'll never look back. And if you want a rundown on exactly how DAB works, if you hear us talking about it all the time and you're thinking,

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13: It's 8:30. Good morning. I'm Josh Bryant. Councillors are defending a move to make English mandatory on business signage in Strathfield, saying it's designed to promote unity. A motion has passed requiring external signage to have English prominently among any other languages on the displays. Critics say it's unnecessary and an overreach. Councillor John Paul Bilardi has told Ben Fordham he's backing what his fellow councillor was trying to achieve with the motion.
14: No matter what your background,

0: brand is, no matter who you are, you'll be able to look at a shop and know what they're selling. And that's the origin of why she put this forward, because she was getting complaints from people in her own community that they didn't know what some other cultures were selling because signs were totally in other languages.
1: A state of emergency has been declared in Colombia after a magnitude 7.4 earthquake hit the country. Death toll is expected to rise, with many people still trapped under rubble. At least 111 have already been confirmed dead. Four flights from Melbourne have been cancelled as strong winds affect operations at Sydney Airport. Travellers are being told to check the status of their flight with the airline before they head to the airport. Officials are warning fines of more than $300 a day can apply if you don't fill out your census. Data from the 66 question survey is being used to provide a snapshot of the country's makeup. Assistant Treasury Minister Andrew Lee says everyone needs to fill out the form.
2: But for those who aren't able for one reason or another to complete it, we'd encourage them to do it as soon as possible afterwards. You can, of course, already fill out the census. So if you want to do it in the morning rather than the evening, that's totally fine too.
1: The Reserve Bank is expected to keep interest rates on hold when it hands down its latest decision this afternoon. Financial markets are forecasting the cash rate will remain steady at 4.35%. The RBA will also release an updated economic forecast. And a survey has found coral cover on the Great Barrier Reef is at near record levels. Chelsea Bowden explains.
3: The Australian Institute of Marine Science's annual survey has found coral cover along all three regions of the reef increased slightly or remained at similar levels from last year. Only 16% of the reef surveyed showed a decline in coral cover. The Institute says while the reef experienced a summer of above average sea temperature, late summer monsoon activity likely limited the extent of bleaching last summer. But it warns while the reef is showing resilience, its capacity to recover is limited. Chelsea Bowden reporting.
1: In finance, the Dow Jones closed down 60 points. The Nasdaq was down 85 points at the close. One Australian dollar currently buying 70.57 US cents.
4: If it's happening in Sydney, you'll hear about it on 2UE. 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
5: The widespread backlash to the proposed third-place playoff isn't deterring Peter Volandis. The interim NRL chief executive says they'd be foolish not to explore the idea and says players would be given financial incentives. Swimmer Cam McAvoy is reflecting on his achievements at the Commonwealth Games. Now he's back on home soil. McAvoy smashed the previous game's record, winning the 50-metre freestyle in 20.97 seconds. He's told Today he ticked all his goals following the Tokyo Olympics.
6: I just wanted to get onto the Australian team one more time, maybe go 21 seconds again, 21.9 or something, but I ended up going 20.9 instead, so it's obliterated any expectations that I had.
5: And Jake Weatherald admits he'll have to score runs in the two tests against Bangladesh starting Thursday to lock down his place at the top of the batting order. That's sport. I'm Mike Pearsall.
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7: The M4 motorway tunnel through Leichhardt, a truck's broken down. It's heading eastbound towards the M8 link, lane 3 blocked off. In Kings Park on Sunnyholt Road, passing Madagascar Drive, a car breakdown southbound. In Spring Farm on Camden Bypass, Liz Kernahan Drive, a truck's broken down, shutting a northbound lane. For the M4 coming towards Church Street, citybound, a two-car collision. Expect some pretty heavy delays approaching. Stacey Street in Bankstown, a semi-trailer breakdown northbound on the approach to the Hume. And lights are playing up in the Ponds, Schofields Road at the Ponds Boulevard. 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I'm Brittany Gorrell. That's the latest traffic on Classic Hits 2UE.
4: 2UE Sydney weather.
1: Mostly clear skies with west to northwesterly winds, a top of 21 degrees on the coast and in the west. Partly cloudy with a slight chance of a shower tomorrow. Clear again for Thursday. Mostly sunny for Friday. A shower or two expected on Saturday and Sunday. Right now it's 14 degrees in town. Humidity 52%. It's 15 degrees at Bankstown, 14 at Campbelltown and Gosford, 13 Lucas Heights and Terry Hill, 16 degrees at Penrith.
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Classic hits. Chooey, how good's the music here? Toto, hold the line. It's Kathy. Hopefully you didn't spend too much time on that hairdo this morning because the winds are picking up through the day. The airport may have some delays again today, same as yesterday because of high winds. So if you're flying out or you have somebody flying in, just check the schedule ahead of time is the message from Sydney Airport this morning. 20 to 9. This doesn't happen very often, but we're just running a little bit late with something today. Usually on a weekday morning at about 7:45, we catch up with Timmy Gilbert for a bit of a sports chat. Thanks to Wenty Leagues, we're running late this morning. So we're going to do that next at Classic Hits 2UE straight after Foreigner.

0: Oh, didn't Foreigner just own the big 80s power ballad? Classic hits, 2UE, 8:45, top of 20 on the coast today, 21 for the city and Penrith. Now, we're running late with something this morning. Usually at about 7:45 in the morning we're doing this. We're just a little behind the eight ball today.
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0: Better late than never, hey Timmy. And it's Census Day. Have you filled that form out yet?
2: Of course, we've got to get it done today, Kath. Yeah, well, I think it'll come down to a round table discussion tonight where we'll all get together and someone who's computer friendly, probably my university student daughter, and then we'll go through all the details. Obviously, very important that people fill it out as accurately as they possibly can, because it's really important information.
0: That's it. Let's get into some important sports information for the morning. Ricky Stewart has taken one of his men to task, but lots saying he overstepped the mark, Timmy.
2: Yeah, well, I think it is, and I'd like to explain my view on it, because I love Ricky and I've known him for a long time, but he came out in the media conference afterwards, and Corey Horsburgh, he did the wrong thing. He came out and slapped a player and got a penalty against him, and that meant that they couldn't get the opportunity to even things up. But Ricky really got into him, and I thought that, okay, fair enough. He did the wrong thing, say something, but he didn't lose them the game. The rest of the players and him lost them the game because they let the opposition score 30 points. Unfortunately, the world's not a black and white. The world is a series of grey, and the bottom line is if you look through the whole season, they let too many tries in, they didn't score enough. It's as simple as that. It doesn't come down to one moment. And you've got to be upset by things that go wrong, and particularly when there's brain snaps. But to blame the whole result on that and to be overloading in the manner in which he did, I just thought it was over the top, personally.
0: What about news out of the Panthers this week? It's been a bit of a mixed bag there.
2: Yeah, this is slightly positive. And he's so important to this Penrith team. Isaiah Yeo has avoided surgery on his torn pec muscle. Scans show a partial tear, keeping him hopeful of returning before the end of the season. But hope is all they've got, because it's a difficult, tricky kind of injury, this one. Staff are monitoring his strength milestones, and rushing a pec rehab carries a huge risk of re-injuring it. There's a World Cup at the end of the year, but obviously they want to win the comp. And, you know, many people would say that they don't think Penrith can win it if they don't have him. So anyway, that's a slight bit of positive news, because they thought that he was just a red felt pen straight through him and out for the season. The other big news to come out of Penrith is Brian To'o has officially signed a 3-year deal with the PNG Chiefs as they continue to build a pretty effective football team. It looks like the contract starts in 2028, meaning you'll play another season with Penrith. So a bit happening there at the base of the mountains. There's certainly not a lay-down mazare to win the comp with injuries like Isaiah Yeo and losses to the Warriors the other day.
0: Timmy, a little bit of cricket before we wrap up. We've got a former star of the game questioning whether cricket's awards night was up to scratch this year.
2: Yeah, Ian Healy, who I have an enormous amount of respect for. I think he's one of the elite commentators of cricket in the game, worked a lot with him, good fella, and tells it like it is. He's heavily slammed Cricket Australia for turning the prestigious Alan Border Medal presentation into a low-key, untelevised event. Heels mocked the budget feel awards, if you can call it a ceremony, saying cricket is putting on a Friday night sausage sizzle while the NRL's leasing an aircraft, is making an analogy. He argued the event lacked proper reverence for Alan Border, and look, you'd have to say it does. I mean, I know they've got a tight schedule, they've got test matches coming up, and it's a really difficult time for cricketers playing all around the world. But, you know, you do have to pay homage to those that dug the well, and to dumb it down that much in a big money sport, I'm sort of with him.
0: Timmy is with us each morning. Yes, we are running a little bit later today, and it's thanks to Wenty Leagues. Timmy, great spot for live music, live sport, a meal with the family, and Wenty's a superb spot for a function too.
2: Oh, best place to host your function, Kath. 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
0: Thank you, Timmy. We better be on time tomorrow. Talk to you in the morning at about 7:45 at Classic Hits 2UE.
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0: 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Sydney traffic.
1: Some trouble now for the M4 motorway. It's going to take you well over an hour pushing from the M7, getting out the M4 tunnel exit onto the Anzac Bridge. In the M4 tunnel through Leichhardt, a couple of lanes have been shut with a trunk breakdown as you approach the M8 link. That's got a 40k speed in place. And also towards the Church Street exit, we've got a two-car collision here that's been closing off the right-hand lane, also dropping your speed. The Ponds, Schofields Road at the Ponds Boulevard, traffic lights are flashing yellow. Earlier truck crash has cleared through Paddington on Oxford Street, city bound. 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I'm Brittany Gorrell. That's the latest traffic on Classic Hits 2UE.

0: Classic hits to you, fairground attraction, and it's Kathy. Happy questionnaireing today, Census Day. Gee, we've got to make sure we do it too. I was reading this morning they can fine you up to $364 a day if you are late with your census or you decide that you're opting out because it is mandatory. 66 questions to get through. Good luck for the great head count. After news at 9, Scott Minns is in the chair. Love this time of the morning. The 9 o'clock music marathon. Nothing gets in the way of the great music after 9. Supertramp, Kate Bush, Creedence, all on the way.
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13: It's 9 o'clock. Good morning. I'm Josh Bryant. The death toll from an earthquake in Colombia is expected to rise as a major search operation is carried out. At least 111 people have been confirmed dead, with hundreds of buildings damaged and many still trapped under the debris. Colombian President Abelardo de la Espreya says a state of emergency is in place.
14: I have called an emergency meeting of the United Command Center. I'll be there with my entire team making decisions and taking action. I will personally lead these efforts to bring solutions to our people.
13: That translation courtesy of the BBC. Delays are expected at Sydney Airport, with strong winds affecting operations through the day. Travellers are being told to check the status of their flight with their airline before they head to the airport. Two teenagers have been taken into custody after a shooting and pursuit in Sydney Southwest. Dusty Fitzpatrick explains.
15: Police were called to a home at Eagle Vale after receiving reports of shots being fired. A short time later, officers tried to stop a suspected stolen car being driven nearby and a chase started. The pursuit came to an end when the vehicle crashed into a tree, with three people running off. Two teenage boys aged 15 and 17 were arrested at Raby. Officers say they found a firearm when they searched the crash car. Anyone with information's being urged to come forward. Dusty Fitzpatrick, Sydney.
13: The Reserve Bank Board will this afternoon announce its next move on interest rates. Most economists are predicting that they will stay on hold at 4.35%. Westpac is the latest lender to report a fall in mortgage applications as rates, budget changes and other cost pressures weigh on the property market. The financial regulator has found drivers are paying more for car insurance, but providers aren't forthcoming with the details about why prices are increasing. ASIC Commissioner Alan Kirkland says premium increases in recent years have been significantly higher than the rate of inflation.
16: That's why it's even more important for insurers to explain what the reasons behind those increases are. And when insurers do that properly, it will prompt some people to push back or to shop around. And we know that when people take those actions, they often end up spending less.
13: A new survey shows aged care staff in Australia are facing chronic understaffing and escalating workplace violence. 96% of the 3,500 frontline workers polled say they've experienced or witnessed workplace violence and aggression over the past year. Also making news, Sydney Strathfield Council has passed a motion making English compulsory on business signs in the area, and the medical regulators suspended the sale of defibrillators used across the state's ambulance fleet. In finance, the Dow Jones closed down 60 points, the Nasdaq down 85, one Aussie dollar buying 70.5 US cents.
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17: Jake Weatherald is hungry for runs as Australia embarks on up to 21 tests in 12 months, starting on Thursday against Bangladesh. The two-test series is part of the World Test Championship. The Australian opener knows he'll need to perform to lock in his spot on the tour of South Africa.
18: You are required to make runs all the time when you go out there, and I've got a good opportunity to play two games, hopefully, and make runs, get four innings to do that. So if I don't do that, then yeah, I'll put fate in someone else's hands. So yeah, I haven't done enough.
17: Bulldogs players are backing Jethro Rinakama to bounce back from his horror game against the Roosters. The young winger came up with four handling errors as the Dogs were overrun in the second half. And the WNBA is still yet to address the move of some former NBA stars planning to nominate for its draft. They're entering for selection to bring attention to the lack of eligibility guidelines for transgender players. That's Sport. I'm Mike Pearsall.
13: 9:04, that's news and sport.
4: 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Sydney traffic.
19: Some trouble now for the M4 motorway. It's going to take you well over an hour pushing from the M7, getting out the M4 tunnel exit onto the Anzac Bridge. In the M4 tunnel through Leichhardt, a couple of lanes have been shut with a trunk breakdown as you approach the M8 link. That's got a 40k speed in place. And also towards the Church Street exit, we've got a two-car collision here that's been closing off the right-hand lane, also dropping your speed. The Ponds, Schofields Road at the Ponds Boulevard, traffic lights are flashing yellow. Earlier truck crash has cleared through Paddington on Oxford Street, city-bound. 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I'm Brittany Gorrell. That's latest traffic on Classic Hits 2UE.
20: 2UE Sydney weather.
13: Mostly clear skies throughout the day. West to northwesterly winds. A top of 21 degrees on the coast and in the west. Partly cloudy with a slight chance of a shower tomorrow. Clear again Thursday. Mostly sunny Friday. A shower or two Saturday and Sunday. Right now, 16 degrees in town. Humidity 48%. 17 degrees at Bankstown, Gosford and Penrith. 16 degrees at Campbelltown. It's 15 right now at Lucas Heights. 15 degrees also at Terry Hills.
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One of the great protest songs. Took just 20 minutes to write. CCR, Fortunate Son, and we're away. The 9 o'clock music marathon, Tuesday morning. Madonna, John Lennon, Ted Mulry, all coming up inside the next 15 minutes. Club Nouveau now.

Ted Mulry, the 9 o'clock music marathon. At the halfway mark, going non-stop right up until 10 at Classic Hits 2UE. It's Scotty this morning. Bit of sun around Sydney. 21 for the city in the west with In Excess now at 2UE.

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0: Wrapping up the 9 o'clock music marathon for this morning, along with Chaka Khan and Simon & Garfunkel. More great classic hits from the 60s, 70s and 80s on the way after the 10 o'clock headlines. The song from Bonnie Tyler, it was originally meant to be part of a vampire musical, but she turned it into a top 10 hit. We'll hear that soon, along with from The Breakfast Club, Simple Mind. Don't you forget about me. ABBA. And Elton all on the way.
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0: Elvis fans, get ready to shake, rattle and roll, because the King is back for the annual Blue Mountains Elvis Festival, August 13 to 16. The world's finest Elvis tribute artists from Europe, the UK and Australia at Katoomba RSL, including Aloha from Hawaii, gospel and vigil shows. Sunday, August 16, the Great Elvis Spectacular with 4 tribute legends on stage, plus free lounge entertainment and exclusive Elvis merchandise. 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
12: It's 10 o'clock. Good morning. I'm Josh Bryant. The Reserve Bank is expected to keep interest rates on hold when the board hands down its decision this afternoon. The official cash rate likely to stay at 4.35%. Major lenders are reporting fewer people are applying for loans. Nationals leader Matt Canavan claims government policy is hurting confidence.
13: The Australian government should not be adding
1: to uncertainty, especially at a time of such geopolitical instability. And that's exactly what this government has done since its budget in the last sitting period. That is still reverberating through property markets, auction markets, the finance sector.
12: Two teenagers have been arrested following a shooting and police chase in Sydney Southwest. Police were called to shots being fired at Eaglevale. They later attempted to stop a suspected stolen vehicle nearby. The chase ended when the car crashed into a tree. Three people ran off. Two boys, aged 15 and 17, were taken into custody. Passengers are being warned to expect delays again at Sydney Airport, this time with strong winds affecting operations. Travellers are told to check the status of their flight with their airline before heading to the airport. UNICEF and other aid agencies are deploying